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0: Hi, VVA. This is your girl, Melanie. I wish you nothing but the best on this beautiful day as you add another chapter onto your life. I wish you nothing but the sponsor that you got long when I come show you. Bago beats for the MC gigs. Bago beats for the TV gigs. 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Kore le mojolo wa gago one on another level. 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
1: We gon' party like it's your birthday. 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

stylish. 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

0: And just like that, there's no other way to celebrate a birthday than with a red hot party, baby. And what a way to start the weekend. VVA boo boo. Listen, I want you to know that I mean it. When I want to cross my heart, when I say that you are an amazing human being, extra hot sauce and a ball of fire that we don't care if we burn because we want to touch. May this be your best year yet, Ma. I wish you nothing but peace, love, and happiness because this one of this year that we're about to start, this is your year. Happy birthday. It's Cage sending you love. Howdy like a titty.
1: Happy birthday, love. Happy birthday, man. It's been how many years of knowing you, man? Hi, Kisi, Tota Zala, if you know it, talking Arska Balo, Taura Batani, Besson Gift, Zala Utsu Hits, and Mihela Hela, Kokorata, Kokorata. Happy birthday, my love. Wait, okay, let God lead, eh? Not a man.
2: Happy, happy birthday, Mahonewa, aka VVI. 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I hope you're having an awesome, awesome one. May God continue to bless you with many more. May he elevate you. May he open doors for you that you never thought would be opened. May you explore more and have more adventures. And to more 27 years, 27 shots. Good or nothing, over or under. 27, how sad you need to get like a are grooving, it's time. Happy birthday!

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2: 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Name of the song is Go to Work, Baby. How you doing, Dumelani? How are you doing? It's Saturday, 6:08 here. Mo Khaburuni, Mo Botswana, wherever you are in the world. 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I'm saying to you, good morning, the late Kama. Say, how are you? Ke kopa gore o re combi driver a gore a I'm with you all the way until 9 a.m. this morning. My name is Kobero. Last name ke Huparetsi. Ke tsa gore re mogo this morning. Ke tsa gore ha gona stress. Ha gore wa ikuri ya wa re di gore shift is mulo. 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I got you. Okay. I hapa go go biwa mos. Come on.
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2: 6:09 a.m. I'm saying you with me. My name is Kobero. Last name Kihuparitsi. Let's do it together as we do it every Saturday morning. If you're driving out of town and attending a funeral or attending a wedding, drive safely. Get home. Get there safely. You might be late. Like this morning, I woke up at 3. I woke up at 3.
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1: 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Beautiful Saturday morning. 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I know that we're all white jacket. But the committee driver, the boy who drove the bus, said to him, "Pino, we had to help. Iko our nine pulley gang. Iko Zama, we serve to the zero. Isaba to the zero. What coming through? The name of the song is More It, More It. The name of the song is More, and she's doing fantastic work. I remember Maloba Nernale. A sampling of a new song. She's doing crazy stuff around Africa. Can I get a number of Shamu? Hey, Bunte, huh?

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0: It's Hyperphonic and Salvado. Name of the song is No Pressure here on Yarn FM. Live the music. And a beautiful Saturday morning. How you doing? What's crack lacking? Yeah, I go to 6:49 is the time, and remember that between 7 and 8 a.m. every Saturday we have got to the Yarn FM Weekend Triple Play, and it's really simple. You've got to listen out for three artists. When you hear the song, you send me the name of the artist during the song, and you're cooing yourself a double movie ticket courtesy of New Capital Cinemas. Last week we had a winner, Ona. When are we navy those urumetsi di Nepal ko cinema aja di popcorn ke ara Ona. No tadi bona kai. No tadi bona kai. Yarn FM. Yeah, no. You could be like, oh no, you could do the same thing. It's quite simple. I'll be telling you in a little bit what the artists that you're listening out for. Kebomang, all right? And then when you hear the song, you send me the artist. Just like that. By scope. I'm telling you, it is that simple. In the meantime, send me a WhatsApp on my WhatsApp line on Sandla Jala, just an emoji letting me know how your week was. I want to know what you're going to do. So I can't listen to it. Just send me an emoji. Because I think it was a pretty busy week.
1: 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WhatsApp ena. Share your thoughts. Celebration. Your rants. Yeah. Kana ndi khona ho high points or low points. Or just share your day with us via text or VN +27 391 1066. 391 1066. So yeah. 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

0: Mwala efeng modimo o ntshogofaditse gore a ska mpha lentswe le opelang, because yo, if I could sing like the credo V, I would have 12 kids, bana ba le 12. E se ka gore gore bitso le satana ntseng ya dirile eng, because ye nyo modimo ba re ngwana ka wena ke go ne lentswe le opelang a utlwa go ka senye ga. It's Credo V Daniels. Name of the song is Ngafangaswa on a beautiful Saturday morning. Good morning if you just joined us, and welcome to it. It's Uncaged. My name is Kobero, last name Kihuparetsi, with you all the way until 9 a.m. this morning. I hope you're doing good. I hope what's happening there. I hope on your way out of town, on your way to town, on your way in town, whatever it is you might be doing, you are with me all the way until 9 a.m. Station Sa Mazoti. How you doing?
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0: 7:02, and you know what that means? It means it's time for Wake Up and Wait. It's the one FM weekend triple play, and we're listening out for three artists this weekend. It's quite simple how it works. All you've got to do is listen out for the artist. How do you do that thing? You text me the name of the artist to my WhatsApp line during the song. It's happening here, delay, and during the song, and you can win yourself a double movie ticket courtesy of our friends at New Capital Cinemas. Last week, this weekend we are listening out for Isra Need Things. How do I share my Isra Need Things? You've got to send me the song Isra Need Things. Send me the name Isra Need Things to my WhatsApp line. And just like that, otabole motseleng ya go ikhapela jalo those movie tickets. Some kind of Winnie Khumalo, because why not Winnie Khumalo? How to Winnie Khumalo? Same thing, do the same thing. Do yourself a favor and send me that name. I'm also playing you ATI. If you hear ATI, you gotta send me the name of the song. I mean, you gotta send me ATI during the song to my WhatsApp line. And then I'm gonna give you a bonus, right? I'm gonna give you a bonus because you know what? Like you sometimes, you know, since we're in number two, something, so I'm gonna give you this one, and this song is going to be by how go to hell for Tefo Bright. Okay. Send me the name of the artist during the song. So we're listening out for Tefo Bright. We are listening out for Israel Need Things. We are listening out for ATI. All right, those are the people that we're listening out for. Israel Need Things, ATI, as well as Tefo Bright. And I think I also gave you a bonus track. And I think so we're listening out for Tefo Bright. We're listening out for Israel Need Things. We're listening out for ATI. If you hear a song by those guys, you gotta send me the name of the artist during the song. You get it.
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0: And what I do to make sure that I give you that another hint, you'll hear something like this. It's very much on. 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We're going to be having a conversation a bit later, but in the meantime, I'm going to give you some Gavin coming through with Piri. I do like this song. I do like it a little bit, don't I? Just a little bit. Just a little bit. How you doing? What's up? What's up? Okay. Yeah, shabby. And here we go. Some get a pine be a ere pow. You know how these things are. And what I'm going to do for you, okay, is I'm going to play you another song. And it's one that I like. Okay. Kiaha ATI. 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And I like this one because I play it every weekend just to make sure gore re tsena mo moweng. We are getting it the more. It's Zoo the Keys here on Yarna FM, and it's Prayer for the Nation. How you doing?

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1: 7:19 here on Yaron FM. Live the music. How you doing? What's crackin'? What's popping? If you just joined us, well, good morning. If you've been with me since the beginning, then hello. How you doing? All right, let's stop. Wait, indeed. It's Yaron FM Weekend Triple Play, coming your way every Saturday between 7 and 8 a.m. And this weekend, remember, Jalogor, we are listening out for three artists. I also gave you a bonus artist. We're listening out for Ezra Need Things. We're listening out for ATI. We're listening out for Winnie Kumalo. And I also gave you another one. We are listening out for one more that I put in there, so that you can appreciate. And you got to send me the name of the artist during the song, and just like that, you can win yourself a double movie ticket courtesy of New Capital Cinemas. Remember, send me the name of the song during the song, the artist during the song. I see you sending me messages. I'm loving them. I'm seeing them. Okay. And then I'll let you know what the bonus artist is in case it's a tie. That's why we have a bonus artist. You know, I went out and said, "Pop." I don't know what the hell, "pop." What I am, make it pop.
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0: That's Osaka-san coming through. That is a song. I don't know it. It's called The Book of Love, and it just wakes you up. You have a very beautiful, beautiful, oh, if you know what I mean. It's the MFM Weekend Triple Play coming your way every Saturday between 7 and 8 a.m. And this weekend, we're listening out for three artists. Remember that I also gave you a bonus artist. I gave you ATI. You got to listen out for Israel Need Things. You got to listen out for Winnie Kumalo as well as Tefo Bright. All right? I've played a few. I've played one. I've played Nana Haritzi. But I'll give you a hint. And if you hear something like this... You must just hold on. The songs will play all before 8 a.m. That's your ticket to winning a double movie ticket for you and Motuaha or someone else. This is Khaburoni. Hey,

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1: 7:47 here on Yaruna FM. Left the music. If you just tuned in, what are you doing? Thank you so much for your messages that are coming in. I do see that the team has been stressed. So what better way to do it? The tune to Yaruna FM. Left the music and win yourself a double movie ticket courtesy of New Capital Cinema. I think we might just have a winner. I'm not sure. And then we'll see that we'll announce our winner. And congratulations, whoever you might be. It was Yaruna FM Weekend Triple Play. And all you had to do was listening out for three artists. This weekend, we're listening out for ATI, Ease Your Knee Things, Winnie Mashaba, as well as Tiffo Bright. And you had to send me the name of the artist during the song. And you could win yourself a double movie ticket courtesy of New Capital Cinemas. Last week, our friend owner won a ticket. And I wish that for you this week. So I'm letting you know who our winner for the week is in a little bit. In the meantime, Saki, Jesse Craig, and his Java. I'll tell you the story, but the name of the song is Wayside Lover. Frost is also coming through. Tato Jessica's coming through. Send me those messages. Send me those messages and let me know. I have something to say to you in a little bit. Asa

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1: 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Good morning. Gaborone City Council is experiencing a waste collection disruption with rubbish piling up in household dustbins. Mayor Warabile Motlaleng says the situation has forced the council to request permission from Kanya District Council to dump a city waste at its landfill, contributing to delays in service delivery. He adds that discussions are ongoing with surrounding councils to find a lasting solution. Meanwhile, Tlokwing District Council Chairperson Ontiretse Bogatsu says they are also facing waste disposal challenges following the Gamodubu landfill closure. Bogatsu assured residents that the council is working on finding a solution.
3: Our contractors are not able to collect matlakala following the collection of the waste schedule.
1: Government has awarded a tender to a private company for the construction of the road linking the Gawana and Khumkasitwa. Assistant Minister of Lands and Agriculture Motsamai Motsamai announced the project, saying the new road will create opportunities for young people to operate combis and buses. He emphasized that this will enable them to earn a living and contribute to the local economy. And finally, this evening, 10 married women will battle for the Mrs. Botswana crown at Royal Aria in Tlokwing as the pageant marks a decade of empowering women. Founder Khalelolo Lesetedi says this year's edition will emphasize the importance of family and restore dignity to the institution. She added that the event will also unveil an international brand commemorating 10 years of inspiring women to serve as leaders, community advocates, and ambassadors. And a recap of our stories at this hour. Waste collection challenges hit Gaborone and Tlokwing, and government awards tender for the Gawana Khumkasito Road.
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1: And our weather forecast for today, sun's out across the region. Botswana is basking in clear skies today with Gaborone crisp at 19 degrees Celsius. Francistown hits 24 degrees Celsius and Maung is a lovely 25 degrees Celsius. And if you want a real warmth, Kasane leads the pack at 29 degrees Celsius with a gentle breeze. And across the borders, South Africa is on the cooler side with Johannesburg chilly at 15 degrees Celsius and Cape Town breezy at 17 degrees Celsius. Meanwhile, Windhoek hits a comfortable 26 degrees Celsius and Lusaka hot at 28 degrees Celsius. 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
0: How to are Oga and Oro Batamaj? 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Obata madi ka tike ba sa di ba sa tlhaloganye gore tsholele thata gormenta hana madi jaanong rona ra go tsa ka madi gormenta imagine a whole gormenta sana madi e go te rona re nne le madi right why are we doing this actual ha le mala tsa ile go west motho bile bitso re ke there's no shame there is absolutely no shame ga te mphe madi ke go hema di
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0: And I want to know what makes women think what hell are we talking about? 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I must go. I must wake up in the morning. I must wake. I must come back. 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What? Plus 2673911066. Gompieno ke batla rarabolla kganye re ibuela pupa re ibuela pupa eh I'm not saying I'm against it. I'm saying I want to understand. What goes through you? Do you not think I have responsibilities? Do you not think we can ala bona ke ke dale like do this was gidire wena mbe madi. I mean, sometimes, and we are like, let's date. Maybe a guy wants you. Maybe I want you. Maybe we are talking. Maybe we are hella or whatnot. Jiggy out of nowhere, we're talking about, hey, rent, David, rent. How is it going to get me? I'm not interested. I got a business in Jalo. King, why do you go about the money? $1,200. How Hansu Abu Angarwa and I thought they could check it. Yeah, whoa, checka e, checka e. Plus 2673911066. Tell me why women just think that they deserve our money, please.
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821 here on Yarn FM. Left the music. We're chilling easy. It's okay. I'm really disturbed because your messages are making me laugh. Okay? So I asked you a question. Gilbo Zajalo, Gilbo Melibo Rela or Gantis and the Wire Malabon Memadi. Kure Hake Lui, Nikabatla or Kataloga and your why is this thing happening? Because it seems like now, Hurbenta Hana Madi, it seems now like, what I want upon Alamadi, Petrole, Huilogo, Dimu, Tule, Irling, everything is bad, bad, bad. But Hobo Lahalish. Yeah, no, Bob Mehala, no Lebo and Vitor King. Papa, Bab, we are Malat, Zabida Haba Dikulu. Mpemadi. Eh? Go hemadi. Why must I? So, inangare, but probably bangame, inangara, but no, maybe hard talokan. You just want to understand why do people feel like it's obligation or mutam melomanella madi? Why? So, haki lui, keputuniki, but I'm loving your questions.

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0: 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Lift the music.

0: With All I Ask, 2015 song came out there. 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I believe we move with the usual ways. I hope we do the little again. 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Okay. So the question we're asking and the messages that are coming in. Thank you so much for the messages. Good. Why, girls? Why you feel like you must just be given money? Why must you deserve all the money? You are ganya or naka na the responsibilities. Po kwa dili alo aru vitu king, but mabala pisa. 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I got a voice note that came in and I'm gonna play it for you now.
1: Yes.
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0: 8:40 is the time here on Yarn FM. Lift the music, and I'm getting a lot of mixed. It's, you know, the messages that I'm getting are showing that women are saying, "No, money must just come. It doesn't matter." Be guys, ba wore rebon hakibala ha basupa wore akona orbatari. Kora ha obata silo ha ngwari. We could just you have to sacrifice. So they believe it seems like it's how it works. You know, if you want something, you. I got the order you pay, but sometimes we too pull on the day. We talk about how we pay money, we send money. How we not save? If you have got it, you know to cover your to have it. And how the final day that we pay money, we send our why swipe out.

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1: We are building a country where we are together. Like sport, we are a team. We are Team Botswana. Each one of us has a role to play, different roles, varied roles, but very important roles nonetheless. And so each one of us must play their role and work together with the next person to raise the profile of the country.
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2: 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Time to say, for me to say goodbye, bye, bye, bye, bye, bye. Don't know if you know that song. If you don't know it, forget about it. Ask your grandma, ask your mama, and ask your daddy too. But let me tell you something. The weekend's about to start. Take care of yourself, my dear friend. Make sure you're keeping warm. Make sure you're staying healthy and be good to other people. Don't be a hater. No one likes haters. Like, boo-hoo. All right? So if you're a hater and you got a problem, no one likes you, my guy. Just go to the back and reflect on yourself, okay? Find other things to do with your life, because everyone's living for themselves and the Lord. Take care of the things that matter. Take care of your happiness. And most importantly, my dear friend, your happiness, your happiness, your happiness. Take care of your family too, but your happiness comes first. I'm about to play a song that's going to get started into the weekend. Of course, we've got the Hangover Mix coming through in case you've got a hangover. You need help. This one, this is Grace, the solution for your hangover. But it's Staga and Zwai Bala coming through. This one is a classic, okay? Speak to your great-great daddy. Speak to your grandfather. Speak to your father, your mother. And they will tell you at some point in time. My name is Kobero. Last name, Kihuparezi. But you can call me K. Just have a conversation on the socials. Stay beautiful. Oh.

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3: Waste collection challenges ahead, Khabaroni and Tlokwing. 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
3: With Yaruna FM News at 9, I am Khawla Tlebunyongo. Good morning. Khabaroni City Council is experiencing a waste collection disruption with rubbish piling up in household dustbins. Mayor Warabile Motlaleng says the situation has forced the council to request permission from Kanye District Council to dump city waste at its landfill, contributing to delays in the service delivery. He adds that discussions are ongoing with surrounding councils to find a lasting solution.
4: Ne ga nare botata ba gore lathela matakala teng gone kwa ga modubu gone gore ke gone go ene gore matlakala a lathelwa teng we ben re tswa gone mo ga borone mo re ya kokanye tenso ntso bona gore go 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
3: Meanwhile, Atlokweng District Council Chairperson Ontire Tsebogatu says they are also facing a waste disposal challenges following the Khamodubu landfill closure. Bogatu assured residents that the council is, however, working on a solution.
5: Our contractors are not able to collect matlakala following the collection of the waste schedule na leone. Matata ari kile ra itemogela ha maragonyana hale ene ile a di landfills ne re na le challenge ka the Khamodubu and Khamalete landfill.
3: Government has awarded a tender to a private company for the construction of the road linking Dikgawana and Khomokasitwa. Assistant Minister of Lands and Agriculture Motsamai Motsamai announced the project, saying the new road will create opportunities for young people to operate combis and buses. He emphasized that this will enable them to earn a living and contribute to the local economy. And finally, this evening, 10 married women will battle for the Miss Botswana crown at Royal Aria in Tlokwing as the pageant marks a decade of empowering women. Founder Khalalelo Lesetedi says that this year's edition will emphasize the importance of family and restore dignity to the institution. She added that the event will also unveil an international brand commemorating 10 years of inspiring women to serve as leaders, community advocates, and ambassadors.
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3: And a recap of our stories at this hour. Waste collection challenges ahead to Khabaroni and Tlokwing. And government awards a tender for the Khawana Khomokasitwa Road.
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3: And And our weather forecast for today, as sun's out across the region, Botswana is basking in clear skies today with Gaborone at a crisp 19 degrees Celsius, Francistown hits 24 degrees Celsius, and Mawunga is a lovely 25 degrees Celsius. If you want real warmth, Kasane leads the pack at 29 degrees Celsius with a gentle breeze. And across the border, South Africa is on the cooler side with Johannesburg chilly at 15 degrees Celsius and Cape Town breezy at 17 degrees Celsius. Meanwhile, Windhoek hits a comfortable 26 degrees Celsius and Lusaka is hot at 28 degrees Celsius. 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

0: Dumela Mbanalo Kogai, are you ready to raise your voice and shape your future?
1: Then join us on Pansa Home, a show that is for the youth and by the youth, giving young people across Botswana a platform to tackle the real issues affecting their lives.
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0: Shay's back.
1: No, no, Shay. So you see. Hey, man, Shay's big back, huh?
0: Yeah,
1: no. Hey, man, Shay's rapping his ass.
0: Shay's rapping his.
1: Also, Shay, I think he might have figured out a.
2: Come on, go to work, baby. This one is an OG remix. It's called The Work. It's at 267 Shay featuring Chibito, Sakai, Kebo, and a Sybil Knight.
3: Yeah,
2: oh,
3: it's a confusing name.
2: Yeah, Sybil Knight is at 10:04 right here on Yaruna FM. Live the music. And this is the exact time where you get to hear this voice. Okay. This is the time where you get to hear this voice. I am Pomo Tofela, and this is Panto. We talk about everything that is challenging us, our struggles, our hurdles, mujolo, unemployment, mental health, drugs, literally everything. This is a platform where you and I rebizar safe spaces, I don't know, but Kim, I'm never alone here. Pretty girl like me, never akatama ale one. Can I let somebody again, Mr. Tall, dark, and handsome? I get what I'm tall.
3: We're actually celebrating 3 years. I forgot to mention that you guys used to call me Mr. Tall, dark, and handsome. I was like, I so hated that name a lot, but anyways, it's about Mrs. Marsh office. Like I'm already stipulated, it's everything banana, everything the youth. And talking about everything banana and the youth, we've recently found ourselves a little manana, big manana.
2: We gave birth, man. We gave birth to a toddler. Let's say something to Munasa Oblash.
4: It's your boy, Mr. Let's.
0: Yeah.
2: Hey, yeah, we do this every single Saturday. Just make sure Koroka Saturday, yeah, la hair 10 Uzinga 106.6 here on FM, and you get to join us, and then we talk about everything. Because life has to make sense. Anyways, it is here on FM, and we're bound to live the music. I'm about to give you one from Leaky and Fifi Africa Arma Raming. Do enjoy, and make sure you catch us in a couple of minutes, because we have a future bit of street talk and strata little kang. Yeah. The Kansas strata.

0: This one is called Maraming. It's Leaky and Fifi Africa. It is at 10:09. I did gist you before that we're jumping into a future called Street Talker. Strata Singisa Talker to come. In this future, we basically touch bases with everything that has been making, that has been trading on the social media internationally, globally, nationally, or just what has been happening in your daily life. So, Smosh, Mr. Les, what is happening in your street this morning?
1: Right. So we had an issue. I think it has been making rounds in social media.
0: Mm-hmm.
1: There's a mother of Masungu student who died by suicide. They say that their daughter's diary revealed bullying claims.
0: Mm.
1: Of course, this is in the chains, but there was an issue in where a student in Nanzenako Masunga, they literally killed themselves. They committed suicide. I don't know if it was the right way to actually pass that statement, but forgive me if I'm coming off. But then again, it was later revealed where there were issues of bullying and stuff like that. And a lot of people have been talking about this. A lot of students, but some people are saying, no, Mari, keep me anonymous, but this is what's been happening. I don't know. Those are allegations. That's to put it that way. I don't want to put myself in trouble on that, but there hasn't been issues of bullying and everything. And I thought, since that we talk about these issues a lot, why not actually bring light to this issue? There wasn't allegations of bullying to the student.
0: Honestly, it's really, really sad and a heartbreaking to come across this story. Saying, "No worry, we're still losing young lives due to bullying." Because bullying, toto kubani, this is a little thing, right?
1: Yeah.
0: Toto kubani, it still happens a lot, especially kodukolon. Because I also read the story that you so this story sukubanga so no worry. Allegedly, police are still investigating. By the way, if indeed it's suicide or something like that, right?
1: Yeah. Yeah.
0: Because the mother says the diary was super. They must have been bullying at school, and it's so sad because my teacher, I got and counseling, every radio, every TV, every that, we still talk against bullying, but it still happens. Sadly, it still happens.
2: Yeah. It tends to happen
0: a lot.
2: E.g., pregnancy. Or pregnancy.
0: I don't know why I'm laughing. Wait. Yeah.
2: And then
0: it's because let's say every street talk is like,
1: he always comes up with something saying,
0: I'm not pregnant.
2: It's really disheartening, or they tend to happen. Like Bona Helan on bullying, a 16-year-old, a future president, a future leader, you know, and we lose lives. At least you guys brought it to light. Facebook on.
1: So it goes like that. And as a matter of fact, Jorge, we need to be on the lookout for our people. We need to be on the lookout of the kids nowadays, because we're having a youth nowadays that is more fighting more with mental health than everything. Mental health is a huge issue, especially when it comes to issues and bullying. So let's normalize, we as parents, let's normalize, check on the child, check on your friend, are you okay or what? We as the youth, because people are failing to speak out when we could have literally given them a chance to actually speak out and say, this is my issue.
0: Well, now I just have one simple question for today's street talk. Okay, 200 million. Oh no, do I invest here towards young people, creatives, and one? Okay,
1: no,
0: but can I go on a little soon?
1: No, I just say, and
2: sorry, Jim.
1: No, bra, I couldn't answer that.
0: Atama,
1: I
0: came, my dear. We're a long time
2: since we got 200. Let's see, finishes third in. Go room, his season best. He won number 3 on a go in 100 meters.
1: And then you know, if you know,
2: with
1: you know.
2: A time of 9.95 seconds.
1: Talking about literally, there was an issue. Not seeing what I will get back to that. In Botswana, people will disregard everything good that you're doing and wait for something. It's something bad. There was a conversation that was taking place on his tattoo. People were actually hosting a conversation on
2: cancer.
1: Yeah, there's an F cancer on his shoulder. A lot of people were making noise about it. I'm there like, this is a whole movement. We're talking about something saying, it's been a scourge around the whole wide world. and somebody's taking a stand around it. I mean, come on, bro.
0: A happy is just expressing his emotions. Hey. I think tattoo is one of the arts that you can express your love. You can write your mother's name there as an expression of love. You can also write that just to express your emotions. You know, we express our emotions in different ways. I don't think it's a bad thing, honestly. Honestly, I just didn't understand why people were just at him for it. And I feel like Akimonana is just expressing his emotions.
1: Yeah, but back at it, he did take position 3, as Letta said. Number 3 to Noah. So the rivalry still exists, and the love of the rivalry. it's still there. It's so beautiful seeing that rivalry go forth. Yeah, no, Batswana, happy. Hey, those guys, they hate Noah Lyles, bruh. Like, every day.
0: Hey, make him mad. Make him mad. Let's see, Philip, no, I'm coming. Anyways, that's exactly what we had on the street talk.
3: Celebration. Your rants. Yeah. High points or low points. Or just share your day with us via text or VN. +267 391 1066. 391 1066. So, yeah. Bwale Yaron. Yaron FM.

0: This one is titled the Tswaranang. I love how she's like Tswaranang kama tsogo le bontsane tsela ya boja mmo. Hey, anyways, that Tswaranang kama tsogo and talk about something quite interesting. It is 10:27 right here on Erona FM, Live the Music. You're still chilling with Skimi Sago Panza, and this is a point where we get to gist you about the topic of the day. And you know what? All I want to say is June, it's my birthday month, by the way.
1: Yeah.
0: But we're not talking about that, eh? We're just talking about...
1: Sorry.
0: We're talking about the fact that June was officially halfway through the year.
1: Yeah.
0: We're not at the beginning, we're not at the end, but that strange middle where now time starts moving faster than our plans. And I have some real ask here.
1: Yeah.
0: A real, real ask. When you think about January, that motivated a vision, listener. It's only the New Year resolutions, the goals. Boom, I'm going to do this, I'm going to save that license.
1: Bro.
0: Oh my God.
2: Check out the live open.
0: No, why is it again? Because was so sure. He had it all planned out, all figured out. It's like, yo, you're so motivated or energetic. Smush office, a car, a license, all that. Kiddies. Oh my God. People get really violent when you ask them this question. I feel so offended. Right? Yeah. My mom used to ask me this question. When you start asking me the questions, I will. But guys, so that's exactly what we're talking about today. We're talking about the fact that we're halfway through the year, and we have a simple ask this morning. We just want to know from you. We're checking in, right? I remember at the beginning of the year, that was Jan. We did talk about New Year resolutions. We talked about goals and setting them and everything, right? So we give it a routine. It's my year. So we're just checking in. It's good to check in. You know what I mean? So we just want to know from you what's up my hakarimwa achieved in June.
1: Ish. Yeah, ne? Why is your savings account in your guy?
2: I eat in loan savings
1: account. No bro, savings account ish bro. Ish. Yeah, ne. So at the beginning of the year we did set goals, it was very paramount that we set such goals, we set such ideas for ish. This is what I want to do, this is what I plan to do. Kana wana lo want to another plan. So we had planned it out, and I know that a lot of people had New Year resolutions. The question then becomes ish, how far boy?
2: We something important. Want. We all wanted something.
1: Yeah.
2: Want a car, want a house. Yeah, what have you
0: achieved
2: in place?
0: Guys, I think it's only fair that we drop our New Year resolutions, our goals for this year. What at January, the way we are motivated, getting smosh. What was your goals? What was your resolution?
1: At the beginning of the year, and that's the nice thing about being in Pansahone. We have people by now that are going through the same things that are talking about these issues. So at the beginning of the year, that was my New Year resolution. I actually want a car because nagalapa, and I was talking about this yesterday. Sorry to mention an issue. And I was talking about this yesterday to say, so I wanted a car at the beginning of the year, and that's fine. I want to savings account to begin with. Because a lot of problems I encountered have literally taken me or drove me away from such ideas of saying, nah, I can't have luxury at the end of the day. So, wapara malita.
0: Let's goals, resolutions.
2: To upscale my business, get more detailing equipment. Wake is all I can say. When I wait, I get a piece about torno machine or out, saying I'll be hiring a few people. But here we are, man.
0: Eish, I think at the top of the list was
1: yeah.
0: I think I wanted license. I also wanted a car, honestly. But with the car situation now,
1: you're not
2: a big deal.
0: This car, but license, I think more. Yeah, I degree of 4 years license. I got a matomato license, matcho allow, but do what I mean?
1: No, but I think we shouldn't even be giving ourselves a hard time on that. We should really, really dig deep and realize what even the small things, they actually matter. So we are here to actually break that down, actually host a conversation about that down.
0: Yeah, man. Like I said, the question is so simple. Harir, rupusera ka muawa buiko kwenye muawa pasika muayelo botla suwashonda. Rero ngaguzi mahagar. It's June. We're halfway through the year, so we want to know what we're achieving. Right, we're not achieving, guys. It's too simple. Lord, what did you achieve? +26731066.
3: Eita. Buale ya rona. What's up, Peter? Share your thoughts. Celebration. Your rant. Yeah. High points or low points. Or just share your day with us via text or VN. +26739110666. 391-1066. So yeah. Buale ya rona. Ya rona FM.

0: Dintle on the track with the song titled Rejection. Get out of rejection, one. Because nothing as hurtful as rejection, guys. But anyways, it is 10:40 right here on Yaruna FM. Live the music. This is the time that brings us to the real hub. We just get to talk more on the topic of the day. We're talking about the fact that January last month, morale no luko kudimo, morale go tops. Luko kudimo were there writing those goals, those dreams, the New Year resolutions. But now, halfway through the year. We're just checking in at Sponsor Hui. We're just checking in. How far gone are you with those goals? How far gone are you with those resolutions? And the question is simple. We want to know what have you achieved so far? +267 391 1066. I want to play a couple of voice notes because I still want to send a voice note because I want to achieve it.
1: I want to play a couple of voice notes. Just to move from point A to point B, hella. Honestly, we're not goal over it. Paddy, we keep pushing.
2: And being someone who's in the same situation as he is, you just say salary at Sena, buy food, pay rent, obey the Maria transport. It's done. Unfortunately, that's the state of the country right now. We're in a situation where we are basically trying to achieve something. We're basically trying to get to some point in life. But then, my guys,
3: it's sad to hear him say that.
0: More voice notes are coming through. Say, "Kibato wodi play the voice note." 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
4: Honestly speaking, no, I haven't achieved anything that I set up for myself this year. I've just only started something, and it's in its infancy. So, yet to see. So. I haven't really achieved anything I set out for myself this year, really. But we'll see. We'll see. Like I said, I just started something, so it's still in its infancy, and hopefully,
0: at least
4: we're
2: in the infancy.
0: But I want to congratulate him and say, at least you started. What matters is you taking those steps. Yeah, that's that thing. Because everything starts with starting, you know what I mean? So, yeah, just like that, Smosh. Yeah. But, Smosh, now that we really talked about this whole thing, because I want to believe already the goal we set them, already set that in now, right? So I want to know, Smosh, what are the reasons made you fail achieving your goals, or they hindered you from actually achieving your goals?
2: Yeah, you were talking about issue. We set plans to begin with, and then when we're given out which plans did we set out, now good inside the excuse hell. And apparently it's something that happens to a lot of us. Hey, we say no, can you give me and I realize most of us, we have this context where we say, I'm going to do it, or I want to do it. But then when it comes to actually doing it, it never happens. And as Abuili, he said it subliminally, but he's actually telling the truth. Yo, my guy, we procrastinate a lot. It's the sixth month of the year. We still haven't achieved anything. Nothing, as in zero, nada. But we had set those plans. One of us set up playing impo. It's actually execution. We fail with execution. We procrastinate a lot.
0: And honestly, more wonky indiscipline. Indiscipline is gonna steal a lot from us. Honestly. the resources to achieve what you want, right?
2: Yeah.
0: But your lack of indiscipline now, we get a lot of worry. The 500 tonko when we see go driving school. We tell a lot of one I don't know how much I know. What's the name of the thing? We tell our jaga the plastic is it too? My dear, we tell our sister again and I'm pull out Kumbia and all of it's all no man. But this 500 initially, it was to go pay for my my driving school. So I think indiscipline, hella, it's one of the things that is going to cost us a lot, as well as procrastination, like you're saying. You know, this whole thing, I get that. Otowa spend my job or no month and my dear, and this time around, I'm going to. So I feel like if we were so disciplined and straightforward into our goals and our plans, as well as our resolutions, would be saying a different story. Would be saying maybe we're not going to be halfway saving for your car.
2: See that.
0: Get a license. So I keep posting the key, bail more forehead. You know what I mean?
3: Yeah, more performing for an audience. Yes, Wong. You know that pressure, it's a young, Elora, Hauroa, Hosimola, Hotel license, Evelor, when I let us so much. Take you,
2: unnecessary pressure.
3: Yeah, you see, performing for an audience, there's no audience actually.
2: Yeah.
3: So, man, it's really sad, but beautiful.
2: I believe that's listeners. A beautiful pointer. I believe that's a very, very beautiful pointer. You know what Mpo always says? She always says, everything that you see on social media is fake.
0: Mm.
2: And I tend to believe that statement, because that statement is something that we've created in our head to say, how bonus it will happen. That then literally means that it's actually happening. And Muntutaba bonus mosha, but nah, the same person that you're seeing on social media is the same person that you could pass by today. It's the same, is going through the same issues. If you want to evolve, if you want to change, if you want to achieve that particular plan, start with starting.
0: Honestly. Yeah.
3: And acceptance plays a big vital role, Hore. We move at different paces.
2: Yeah.
3: It's not a race. Boho thing, hey, moving at your own what. It's not a race. You live your life.
2: Yeah.
3: How you want to leave it or how it's planned, because we have different purposes. Bang whether I'm made to be rich. So when I was and once you accept or no, for me to live a sedentary lifestyle, that hella on its own. Answer. You'll be able to do something.
0: I love the fact that the voice notes are coming through. So if you want to join in and send a voice note as well, or send a message, just make sure you dial +267-391-1066. The question is simple. So want to know what you're achieving from those goals you have set, from those plans, from those dreams you have.
5: Let me see. Nothing that much. Here's such contract to introduce you and never hell. 2 months in, still looking for employment. Since the receiver is OG, my hell, I receive a marathon, a relic of health, a hell of a horror. Mohammurana, Mertari. Hell, I have a dasia, had you a repinas.
0: Hey, Abigail, go feel it, man.
3: But he's saying something important.
0: He's telling the truth, man. Think about the dangers. Yeah. Your job, mind. Right? The dangers of your job, right? Kana kwe bogoto berekele commission. Hey, I feel you. Honestly speaking, mutakasera kabo anela this. a lot of risk, a lot of danger around it, and now you have to work a commission.
2: I'm so sorry for not forget Ivy. Hey, she's actually saying a sad truth. And it's so painful to hear something like that that is conspiring in somebody else's life. But we're trying. It's life. Let's keep on getting that motivation to try again. Let's keep on getting that motivation to actually achieve higher than where we are right now.
3: The other thing we're overlooking, he's saying he's doing something because you know an idle mind is very dangerous.
2: Yeah,
3: so Abi, I don't know, man. He's trying to keep fit, or at least that like a bonus pan. A personal trainer.
2: Agiri.
0: That's alarming. Abi, my dog. Just wanna say, Skawara, there's always a brighter day. How when I had a whole darkness with your eye, you're waiting for the brighter day, hey?
6: Mm. Are you ready?
7: Let's do it.
6: Doing it for the culture. We're going in.
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4: 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This one is called Butsuro Kim, by the way. Do you enjoy it?

0: This one is Trishan Morley, DJ Promatic, SA, and Dendo Fella. The song is titled Wutsulo King. Good, I got the post that I paid you out of 5 marks. Ritalusitur Wutsulo King. Anyways, it is at 10:57 right here on your Runa FM. Live the music. We're about to wrap up the show. We're talking about something quite sensitive, but it's the right question to ask, especially asking a simple question. We just wanted to check in. January was so motivated. The morale uluko top selfie. I'm going to the gym. A license. Skincare routine. Another degree.
1: Right. I think at the end of the day, there's a take home to say, it's still mid month. You can still start today. You can still start now.
0: What a mid month do?
1: Media. Sorry about that. It's still media. You can still start today. You can still start the journey. You can still start everything that you wanted to achieve. And there's never a point where we can say you should give up. Don't give up with anything. Just start today, because giving up is not even an option. Hotata, we get it. It's not by choice, we get it. But try and try and try until there's nothing to try.
0: Honestly, all I want to say is that, I think media, the fact that we're half through the year, shouldn't be a demoralization to, you know. Actually, it's not motivated. We've been procrastinating. Yeah. This is a sign. Our poster, pull up your socks, poster, go back to those goals, go review them, and now it's an execution part. You've done the 6 months. You faced a lot, but the thing is now being disciplined to execute your goals, because writing them down is not going to make them happen, you know. Yeah. Telling them to your friends is not going to make it happen. The only thing that's going to make it happen is when you yourself, you're so disciplined and I am going to do this. 6 months is still enough for you to change your life. It's a lot. You can change your life and change your fate, change your destiny. Just motivate, just because you are disciplined. And also that 500 or driving school, go driving school. I know you want to go back to school and get another degree, or you want to go to school. Make sure save some of you get a go to your guys. Thank you, right?
2: Hey, no. Now, my take home, start tiny, build momentum, drop the pressure, and celebrate your small wins, man.
1: Yeah.
2: And hide the distractions. Now it's all no, nagged you like avoid those so
1: social media platforms.
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0: 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Go TikTok at a Smosh Binky office. And I'm still fighting with TikTok about that one. From the Panzaho crew,
1: it's a rap.
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0: 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Oh, this is Mac G. You're now listening to Soso, the one and the only, the big dog. Asambe, Astashin, it cares. Oh, what a mini, Ndando.
1: So, on SOS, on Yaron FM, the SOS, SOS mix, the SOS mix.

shooting down brothers in the instant replay. There will be no pictures of the young being run out of Harlem on a rail with a brand new process. There will be no slow motions or still life of Roy Wilkins strolling through Watts in a red and black green liberation jumpsuit that he had been saving for just the right occasion. Green Acres, the Beverly Hillbillies, and Hooterville will no longer be so damn relevant. And the women will not care if Dick Riley gets down with Jane on Search for Tomorrow, because black people will be in the streets looking for a brighter day. The revolution will not be televised.

There will be no highlights on the 11 o'clock news and no pictures of hairy armed women liberationists and Jackie Onassis blowing her nose. The theme song will not be written by Jim Webb, Francis Scott Key, nor sung by Glenn Campbell, Tom Jones, Johnny Cash, Engelbert Humperdinck, or Rare Earth. The revolution will not be right back after a message about a white tornado, white lightning, or white people. You will not have to worry about a germ on your bedroom, a tiger in your tank, or a giant in your toilet bowl.

0: a fire mix that is joining you and me today. That was a Bantic Soul mix that is bringing you and opening up the SOS show that is happening to you every Saturday and Sunday. Whoa, whoa, whoa, Chubandi Pizza, turn up the heat because this temperature is not going to slow us down. My name is Prince and I'm holding it down for So-So, and you guys are listening to So-So, and you're listening to SOS every Saturday and Sunday, joining us, taking you all the way to 3 p.m. And man, I'm excited because this is a packed show today. In case you did not know, man, we're going to be talking a lot, like a fireside chat about media shenanigans that is happening. And also on the second hour of the show, we're going to be having a little bit of a check-in because it's Men's Mental Health Month, Khoneka Juni. And we just want to check in to say, hey, oh, my gents. How are you feeling? How are you doing? Welcome to SOS, man.
1: SOS. With So-So. With So-So. Saturday, 10 a.m. to 2 p.m. And Sunday, 10 a.m. to 1 p.m. on Yarn FM.
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1: Yes, that was Ezra Nee Things that was giving you a song called Feelings, and then followed by Cracks of You by Titos, which are two music bangers that are bringing us to 11:28. And like we said, we're going to have a fireside chat. A fireside chat is just basically those conversations all hamole long, and you're just chatting and thinking about life, man. We're going to have one of those at 11:40 just to check in, because it's mid-year, man, and there's so many things that we did do and so many things that we did not do, and we just want to check in. But hey, man, after all of those months of doing what we do, how's it going? You get, and obviously it's going to be a check-in situation across a lot of different spaces, but yeah, we need to, because it's also Men's Mental Health Month, and like we said, that is a conversation that's happening on the second hour. And my gents, we wanna be here, bro. You don't wanna miss that one. I'm gonna be giving you a song called Lose Control by Timberlake coming up, and then Bantastic is going to give us a banger that is also going to be coming up in a short space. So keep it locked into the SOS, man, every Saturday and Sunday from 11 to 2 p.m.
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1: It's Riley C Music.

And that was Bantastic Weekend, man, giving us some of the music that we are always enjoying. And then we appreciate what has been going on for the past few months, because, hey, man, we've been doing some heavy duty building and heavy side chats. And also music that is also going to be coming up, rather, in this next few minutes. I've got songs by Same Old Love, and this is a song by Mr. Mlu Nsizwa SA and My Oga, and also, is also going to bring us DJ Earth and Zane Aftermath. And then Zali is also going to be coming up. If you don't know these songs, man, don't worry, I got you. This is going to be some of the one of those shows that you just feel like I'm learning new songs, I'm learning new music, and this is also what it typically sounds like. Let me let you listen to this.

0: Right. And just about now, like we said, we're going to have a fireside chat. If you don't know what's going on, you're listening to the SOS and Prince is holding it down. And we're having a fireside chat. We're just chatting and chatting about what have we been accomplished? What have we done in the first half of the year in terms of how we're feeling about what we did? And this is also just to get you guys to just appreciate how far we've come and also to just appreciate what we did do and what we didn't do. Because sometimes we just focus on what did I not do in terms of I had set certain goals and I have not achieved them. But also it also applies and comes to apply in terms of what you did not do. Let's say, for example, some previous bad habits that you had before that you said, I'm not going to do this. So we're going to have like a chat, a quick check in to say what's going on. And then you can always reach me on +267 391 1066 to let me know what you guys are feeling, what you guys are thinking, and what you guys are sort of like, no, getting to appreciate. And I've got a message that came in just now. It says, I learned that emotional intelligence, so that discernment is self-abandonment, and I learned to care about people from a distance. If they don't bring stability into my life, my mental, physical, and spiritual well-being has been important to me. So okay, we appreciate you, and we're just looking into what people are feeling and what people are recognizing in terms of their journey so far since June. Another message that's coming in says, well, I've been attending the Michelin seminar as he was doing his closing tour. It opened up a lot of things for me. And hey man, if you feel like there's something that you learned in the first half of the year, something that you feel like you really appreciate you doing, hit me up on +267 391 0066.
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0: Hey man, but enough for me on my side. One thing that I'm glad I did, or rather took more seriously, was taking my breaks and my mental check-ins very, very importantly. Because if you are an overachiever, if you are someone who's always trying to get the next thing done, if there's like 20 tasks that are in front of you and you're thinking, man, I just want to get things done, I just want to get things moving, to avoid burnout, to avoid sort of literally dying in your tracks somewhere there, it's very important to take those mental breaks. And one thing that I did do a bit more consciously was taking my breaks, in terms of my breaks at work, my lunch breaks, my weekends, to sort of really rest and to not be thinking about what's happening next and what's happening that is also something that I should also be doing. So yeah, that's me. Harodlemon like ho bolela gore na la itiaka. That's one thing I'm really proud of. But you can also let me know, +267 391 1066. Don't be bashing yourself about what you didn't do yet, but you should be bashing yourself. But don't be bashing yourself too much, because hey man, we still have another 6 months in the bag. And like I said, Same Old Love is coming up next by Mr. Blue and Sizwa SA, and it's going to be followed by My Ogre by DJ Earth and Zane Aftermath. And then from there, Mzali is also going to be playing. And like we said, we're going to have some more conversations and more good music. We're going to wrap up the conversation 10 minutes before 12. So you can still throw in those VNs, you can still throw in those messages, and we'll just get to connect. And yeah, let's jump into that good music. Hey man, you're listening to Yarn FM. Let's go.

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1: And your time is 12:01 here on Yaron FM. SOS is on, man, and we're holding it down, and we're just about to go into some more fire music. We're having Blanchero coming up, a song by One Take 267. He's also going to be followed by his Twans Tando Sami, a song that is going to be brought to you by Nomina, and Lady Spesh is also going to be followed by a local award-winning artist, Mo Botswana. He's a 2- or 3-time Yama Award winner with a song called Wena Fera. This is KX Legit, a.k.a. Mr. Katlego, a.k.a. Wena Waring Tap Situation. And yeah, my name is Prince, and we're still hanging out here on Yaron FM from 11 till 2 p.m. And hey, let's do some more music, man. Coming up right next, Tone Janong.
2: Gentlemen, Kalina Gipidua Blanchero, Kimfana Wahalo Jesus. You can't get me. 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
1: But Baba Bang waste and now Sandy Joe Tamha Tata Sandy Joe Tamsa Tata gentlemen. It's too early. Relax. After 3 years now, Tamaya.

0: 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Live the music. Yaruna FM. And just about now, we're still on Yaruna FM, live the music, man. And one thing for sure is that we're just about to jump in a section called Suggestion Box, a section or rather a session or a feature in which we talk about all things that we're feeling, all things that we need to see that should be done better, that could be done better, and all things, man, let's check in, let's have conversations that we should be having. In case you just tuned in, man, you were listening to the happy song, man, a happy song by Dr. Drew, a song that is also just checking in, what are you doing, what are you being, what are you feeling type of situation. And like we said, men's mental health, and we're going to have that conversation at 12:40, and I want you to guys to be open-minded and just allow yourself to really, really think about it. If you don't know what mental health is, we'll talk about that also in just a bit, because maybe we're not engaging because maybe we just... It's a term. So let's do that in just a bit. And what I'm going to be doing next for you right now, as we chew upon that, is line up some music, a song called Jab Jab. That is going to be coming up in just a little bit for you. And then also a song that I'm going to line up is called Mabu by Asha Raymond, an artist. And I cannot wait for that conversation. And I hope that you absolutely cannot wait for it as well. And until then, man, let's just get ready for that good music. And remember, 12:40, guys, 12:40. I'll set the timer and make sure that we jump into that conversation, because this month is the month that we gents can just talk. Alright, remember that Pinyaga Chris Brown? Can we just talk? Can we just talk? Yeah, fam, let's jump in.
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2: 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I'm telling you.

0: Dikhang di mo Batswaneng and dikhang are with you guys, and we're just about to jump into dikhang tsa borre, dikhang tsa botsa tsa bogwera type situation. If you just tuned in, man, we're just looking forward to suggestion box that's happening at 12:40, and like we said, we're talking all things, man, taking care of ourselves as gents, taking care of ourselves better, and part of that is making sure that hey, la go thaloganyong our emotions, our feelings. And before you say hey prince Susi, man, your emotional state is heavily affecting your physical and your mental and your productivity levels. But that's a conversation that we're coming to bring together. Got 1240 plus 267-391-1066. What do you think we need to be doing better to make, or rather take care of ourselves mentally as gents? Obon, hey, what do you think we need to do better? What do you think we're doing? Okay, what are you doing? Hey, let's talk in just a few minutes. And if you are in Maung, we love you guys so much. If you are in Robert, I hope you guys are feeling the weather better. I hope I listen.
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1: And 12:40 is your time here on Yaron FM, and like we said, we're just going to jump into the suggestion box. Let's jump into it, hey?
0: This is the suggestion box. 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
1: All right, so like we said, today's topic is talking all things about us as brothers, as fathers, as sons. And we're just going to talk about all things taking better care of our mental health life. Basically, making sure what our emotional state and well-being is taken care of so that we avoid incidents whereby we have breakdowns, we have outbursts, sometimes with gents, sometimes can be violent. We have situations where people resort to ending lives prematurely, which should not be a case and situation. And if you're just joining in, you can jump into the conversation. You can chip in to say, man, how do you think we need to take care of ourselves mentally better? So I'm going to read some sort of a definition that is given by the World Health Organization so that we get a bit of, you know, foundation. Yet it says that mental health is a state of mental well-being that enables people to cope with the stresses of life, realize their abilities with their teams and work well, and contribute to their community. It has intrinsic and instrumental value in the basis of human rights, and mental health exists as a complex continuum, which is experienced differently from one person to another, and it is diverse from family to individuals, and overall is mostly there to make sure that we are resilient people even when exposed to adverse circumstances. And yeah, so let's talk about it, gents. What do you think is some of the things that we need to do to sort of make sure that we are okay? You know, as a young man, and I speak from being a young man who is growing up, there's always the pressure to be strong. There's always the pressure to have everything in place. More especially if you are like the firstborn son type of situation, there's expectation that at a certain age you are doing certain things, at a certain age you are handling certain responsibilities well, and there's very little weakness that you are allowed to show. And sometimes we think that talking about stuff and showing emotion is a sign of weakness, and this is not necessarily the case. The extreme end of it is where somebody somebody has like a backbone type of situation. You crash under every single kind of pressure. So let's bring it to you guys. +267 391 1066. Let me hear from you guys. What do you guys think?
0: Touch it off.
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1: So +267 391 1066 is the line to just jump into that conversation, because some of the things that we feel are stuff that people should be handling and stuff that people should be taking care of is stuff that people should really be asking for help for. You get, if you are in, say, for example, a city and you are dealing with work life and you're dealing with relationships and you're dealing with being a son, being a teammate, being whatever, you realize it adds up really quickly. Now, I'm not going to lie, it adds up really, really fast. And this is not a place where we then come and say, let's meet around a table and cry as gents. Because Majita will tell you, hey, nah, you're strong. You're strong. And factually, yeah, you can be strong and you could be strong. But what does it mean when you are not strong? Let's hear from you guys. And I'm going to be playing a song just so that we can get gents talking. It's just sent a text, because voice note is going to be a mission. I feel like a voice note is going to be a mission from gents. But yeah, a message that's coming in says we need to do sports. What do you mean do sports? Okay, what do you mean? Expand. I get you, but expand. Expand on what you mean by doing sports. And then another message, I think we need to open up more and embrace our emotions as much as we're guys. We're also human and we feel like everyone else. Okay, That's valid. Let's hear from you guys. +367 391 1066 is the number you can just check in. Because if we don't do it now, when are we gonna do it, gents? If you don't talk now, when are we gonna talk? And I see this especially because I learned of an event that's happening currently in one of the junior schools, and now actually one of the senior schools in the city right now. And looking at that program, they were talking about dealing with healthy masculinity and emotional intelligence as gents, and also issues around drugs, alcohol, risky behavior, and also talking about respect, consent, relationships, GBV, and bullying, peer pressure, positive leadership. And yeah, this is like one of those things that these are topics that we deal with as gents, and we just want to make sure that as we are handling life situations, we deal with. So I'm not gonna cut you guys short. +367 391 1066. Let's have a conversation, because your comment can possibly be just something that somebody needs to hear. And then as we do that, I'm going to line up some music for you. I'm going to play Ngiyalimala, a song by Isa Sizdo and Mahu that is going to be coming up after the break. And then you guys can also look out for music like African Woman, that's going to be by Leptonic, that's also going to be coming up. And then in the next hour, we're going to also be talking about one of the gents that has shaped music. His name is Asher Raymond, with two of his songs with the old school, new school situations. But hey, let's talk. What are you guys thinking? What are you guys feeling? +267 391 1066. And then from there, let's jump into the music that is going to be coming up right after the break. So Ngiyalimala is a song that I'm going to be playing for you guys. And you best make sure that when it comes to talking, we talk. I get it, gents. Let's go.
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3: 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Good afternoon. Gaborone City.

0: Italian household. 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He adds that discussions are ongoing with surrounding councils to find a lasting solution.
1: La matakala teng khone kwa ga modubo wena gore ke gone ko ene gore matlakala a latlhelwa teng we ben re tswa gone mo gaboroni mo re ya kokanye ke sentse o bona gore gona le seemo se ene gore sentse 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
0: Meanwhile, Tlokgering District Council Chairperson Ontiretse Bogatu says they are also facing a waste disposal challenges following the Gamodubu landfill closure. Bogatu assured residents that the council is working on a solution.
2: Our contractors are not able to collect matlakala following the collection of the waste schedule na leone. Mathata a re kile ra itemogela ga maragonyana gale e ne e le a di landfills. Ne re na le challenge ka the Gamodubu and Gamalete landfill.
0: Government has awarded a tender to a private company for the construction of the road linking Dikgawana and Khomokasitwa. Assistant Minister of Lands and Agriculture Motsamai announced the project, saying the new road will create opportunities for young people to operate combis and buses. He emphasized that this will enable them to earn a living and contribute to the local economy. And finally, at this evening, 10 married women will battle for the Miss Botswana crown at Royal Aria in Tlokgering, as the pageant marks a decade of empowering women. Founder Khalelelo Lesetedi says that this year's edition will emphasize the importance of family and restore dignity to the institution. She added that the event will also unveil an international brand commemorating 10 years of inspiring women to serve as leaders, community advocates, and ambassadors.
3: Rock Solid Families Foundation thata ya ka re itse e lebella malapa gore mo malapeng re tshela jang re le ka gone go neela lelapa seriti se se rileng go na le sengwe se e leng gore re tabo re se 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
0: And a recap of our stories at this hour: waste collection challenges ahead Gaborone and Tlokgering, and government awards a tender for the Dikgawana Khomokasitwa road.
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0: today as sun's out across the region. Botswana is basking in clear skies today with Gaborone crisp at 19 degrees Celsius. Francistown hits 24 degrees Celsius and Maung at a lovely 25 degrees Celsius. If you want real warmth, Kasane leads the pack at 29 degrees Celsius with a gentle breeze. And across the border, South Africa is on the cooler side with Johannesburg chilly at 15 degrees Celsius and Cape Town breezy at 17 degrees Celsius. Meanwhile, Windhoek hits a comfortable 26 degrees Celsius and Lusaka is hot at 28 degrees Celsius. 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
3: Yeah, Jama called or Jama titled Love Color Spin that was given to you guys by Moby Dixon. This Jama is all the way back from 2014. If you don't know who Moby Dixon is, he's that DJ producer from South Africa who gave us City Rays, who gave us Trigger, who gave us Back in Time. I don't know if you know him. His full name is called Mbali Mabintuli. Yes, I think I said it right. Mbali Mabintuli. And man, he's been doing so many great things in terms of the music space. And if you just tuned in, you're still listening to SOS. Yes, Prince is in the building, and we just played you before that a whole game up by Mdu the Party, and then Maboo by Asha opened up the second. Now we're still here, we're still rocking, we're still vibing, and man, we're gonna have a fantastic show. And coming up after the Jammers, we're gonna be playing Fool Me by a song by Kelvin Momo and Nanette, and we're just gonna be having such a blast. And the conversations are still as always fire, so keep it locked in, keep it vibey here on Yarn FM, because we know how we do it. We keep it busy and happy. Let's go.
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1: And just like that, man, we're just going up to a mix that is going to take us all the way till the hour of 2 p.m. where your boy is just going to be saying bye for now. We'll catch you tomorrow. So, as is, I'm waiting for Zoe Pilan to tell me something. Hore, why she does not take mental health abana seriously, because I feel like she is not doing enough as an influencer, as a social media person, as a radio personality to do what she needs to do to make us sure that we are healthy people.
2: Why are you painting me as a bad guy?
1: Because you're not doing enough.
2: I am doing enough. I'm spreading awareness. You know, no stigma against men.
1: No.
2: Please. I have a father. I have brothers. I have friends who are male. Prince, don't do that.
1: No. So I'm calling all the ladies in my circle out. I get it. So let's enjoy this mix. And in that mix, tell me what you will do for us in this month. And we love you guys. Listen to this mix and we'll catch you guys on tomorrow. 11 to 2 p.m. Prince is still here tomorrow. But for now, please take care of yourself, gents. And Zoe is going to be coming up with Y20 too. See you then.

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2: Arigato, lights, camera, radio. It's 2 p.m. on Yaron FM, live the music, which means your Saturday is officially in my hands. As always, my name is Zoe Pilani, a.k.a. the Radio Princess and the host of Y20. And you know how we do around here. We change the game and change the motion. And of course, what's Y20 without the chart being on 100 and the music being played from number 20 all the way to number 1. So do make sure to stick around and find out which of your favorite songs made it to the Y20 chart. We have interesting topics coming your way on the music deck as well as the juice box, so do make sure to look out for that. Otherwise, let us step into the music, because that is what we are all about. Coming up next at number 20, we have Wapelo by Ginger Stone Demtuda as well as Marumba Peach. Chomi, do make sure to enjoy your number 20. Let's go!
0: Number 20.

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2: Number 18.

0: And that was KX Legit coming your way this week at number 16 with Wena Fela. And he's been making moves, KX. I remember a while back, and he's expecting I'm going to be a father. He later posted a video again, and he's going to be the father of the BW music industry. We literally took it literally. He means he is expecting. Let's just jump into more music. Otherwise, Chomi, you and I are about to step into the music deck in just a few minutes. And the music deck is basically where we just, you know, sip and chill on anything that is related to music. Mara, today, we can also hang out with your favorite local artists. But today, we have a little special edition of what we're going to do on the music deck. So it's all right, do make sure to stick around. What do I have planned for you? Otherwise, the music deck, let me just serve you with more music. And coming up next at number 15 this week is Feelings by Ezra Nettings. Another person, he took the social media by shock before he dropped this song. With a very, very popular girl. They were shooting a music video. It wasn't that deep. For sure. Ezra, is he taken or what? Maraking Ezra, if you're listening, +27391110666 is where you can hit us up. Do you have somebody or you're just in your feelings?
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1: Number 15.

That was Helele by Frost, as well as Press Beats. We're talking that basically celebrating being a Motswana and everything else in between. And that is what we are all about. Now, the music deck is coming up in just a few minutes. And this is where we discuss everything and anything music, or where we hang out with our favorite artists. And today we have, a little special edition of the music deck. We're going to be playing one of my favorite games on Y20, and this one is called Ultimate. So Witurikeng, the thing with Ultimate is that Witurikeng, we take artists, groups, duos, and put them head to head together and decide who gets the ultimate title. Yahumpeno, it is not easy because these people have been working, they have been consistent, and they give their all during performances. Koro Witurikeng, haraba libilaning, raber bonela gore this is BW talent as at its finest. And of course, looking at the fact that whole men's mental health awareness month, I just thought we just appreciate the boys that are contributing to the music scene. And I'm really, really, really excited. These gentlemen will be competing for the Ultimate Male Artist Challenge. And Rizuri King, I am really, really excited for this one. Otherwise, in this corner, we have Ezra Neethings. And in the other corner, we have Hansi. They're going to go head to head with this one. Hit me up on +267 391 1066 and let me know who went out on my alimang for Ultimate Best Male Artist. So they be like Ultimate Male Artist, because after all, we are playing Ultimate. Let me give you a little spice in order for you to decide. And remember that you can only choose one. So let us find out who gets to walk away with Ultimate Male Artist for this week's Y20. They go here a little something to remind yourself.

Yes, just to help you decide, do tell me, Khorwena, do you go with Ezra Need Things? And of course, those are songs that I just played you. Get a Khagwe. Oh, Otamale Small, Small again, I get a Hensi.

0: yeah, bula WhatsApp and hit me up on +2673911066 and let me know who is going to be this week's ultimate title winner. And mind you, it's working. These people are really talented, so I know it's going to be a very hard one to choose. So it's working. Start blasting my WhatsApp and tell me when out on my lemang. Is it Hensi? Is it Ezra Neatings? We get to find out.
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And that was Ikeke by EQ, El Chapo, Opno Music, Music SA, Pharoah Q Music featuring Shoes Meister as well as Dushi. Otherwise, Jimmy, you're still tuned into Y20 and we're talking, it is about to go down because it is the time for the music deck. And with the music deck, this is where we talk about anything and everything music. I usually chill with one of your favorite local artists, but around this time. But today we're doing something a little bit different, but not so different, because it's a game that we normally play right here on Y20. Now, if you ever played Ultimate with us before, if you've never played Ultimate with us before, here's how it works. I take artists, groups, duos, and put them head to head, and together we get to decide who deserves the Ultimate title. Today's battle is not for the weak. Okay. Today we're asking who is the ultimate male artist in the B-dub. In one corner, we have a man who has become a household name through consistency, visibility, and hit after hit. And he is so versatile and has a massive catalog that has dominated playlists across the country and, of course, outside borders. And I'm talking about none other than Ezra Nettie. Oh man. And we're talking in the other corner, we have a lyrical powerhouse, a storyteller, a hit maker, and one of the most respected voices in Botswana. We're talking small wanayana, and that is Hansi. Yep, today we get to decide once and for all, stopping the social media fights. Who is going to walk away with the title? Horikemang, the ultimate male artist. And we're talking, this is no shade, this is no tea. We're just basically, you know, having a little fun by putting the boys to the test. So I did ask you guys to vote. Horwena utamali mang, utamali Hensi, Ezra Nettie. Hello, Hori, you haven't voted yet. It's not too late. +2673911066 is where you can hit me up on Plel Horzovi Natota Nikets Amale Small Karnatota Nikets Amale Motalaute. Okay, that is what we want to find out today. Otherwise, looking at the votes that are coming in right now, let's just hop into it. Y20 with Zoe Pilani. Hi Lord, you still need time to, you know, really convince yourself. Let me just give you a little preview, a little spice, a little seasoning, you know, to your ear. To that decide. Sentle, kung wala ro sinahu ba uta sentle ba lahapil kagago. Uta uta kore sentle sentle ba tango tama alemang. Here is Ezra Nettie.

Yes, that was Motala Ute, aka Ezra Knittings. Ke le ha khala logo nyana ga go le tle di side sentle ya nontla ke le nele small yana one le tle di side di side sentle gore nyawe itse gore keng. Now the final answer for you Zoe is 1 2 3, otherwise here is Hensie.

Yep, it is time to decide. Ke lefile nakong yana ya gore le send in those voice notes or le send in those messages. +26739111066 is where you can hit me up so that we decide gore this week in this challenge who gets to walk away with the ultimate male artist in the B-dub. And please, please do understand that it is not a competition. Gore ke batla go utlwa gore wena o le moretsi. Wena o le moretsi wa Y20 over because at the end of the day, we have our preferences. That music speaks out to you, but it's no shade to both men. They've been doing, they've been killing it, they've been kicking it, they've been doing everything, they've been keeping us entertained. So it's a king. Mental awareness month. So it's a king. We're just trying to put the boys out there, we're trying to put the men out there. It's a king. Show me, we are going to appreciate you. Now, I did get some few votes here. And I'm looking at them. Hey, we're going to need a tiebreaker. So I need one last person to decide who gets to win the ultimate male artist. Just one last person to send in a message at that we're hori ene simple simple otsamaya le mang. Now, the first ever vote that I got, this one is from Thabo Jeremiah. Arene Otsamaya le Ezra Nettings, which means it's a 1 for Ezra and a 0 for Hensi. We also got a message from Kahiso. Kahiso Arene Otsamaya le Ezra Nettings. That is 2 Ezra and 1 Hensi. We also got another message by Anonymous. Anonymous Arene Otsamaya le Ezra Nettings. That is 3 Hensi 0. We got a message from Katleho. Katleho Arotsamaya le Hensi, which means it's 1 to 3, 1 for Hensi and 3 for Ezra Nettings. And we got another one from Anita. Anita Arene Otsamaya le Hensi, which means 2 Hensi and 3 Ezra Nettings. And of course, the last person that to send in a message, Arene Otsamaya le Hensi, which means it's a tie. So if you are listening and you haven't sent in your vote, please, we need a tiebreaker. We need you here. We need you to break this tie. I am going to, you know, give you a little time so that we can finally get to know the answer. And the girlies are going with, hey, la, kana hensi wanyala. Wanyala. Anyways, Kati sent in a message, Are Ezra, which means we have 4 to 3. And of course, to break the tie, we have a message here from B and I. And we're going to send in that message, Yaha B and I. We're going to play it after a minute. And of course, Cordelia Yang also sent in her message, but I'm going to play them in a little while. Mara, hello to the girlies out there. Let's call it our Hensi Wanyala. Because I can see what most votes is from the ladies. And we're talking, guys, hold it a little bit. Let us continue. After this, I am going to tell you who is the winner for this week's challenge. Let's go. Otherwise, we have a little segment on Y20 Buda Fela Jalohote bubbling under. And this is where we get to play songs. They are brand new or they're newly released. So this one on Bubbling, this week on Bubbling Under, we have I'm Gone by Menzile Chester. And don't worry, I'm going to tell you guys who's winning, because somebody is winning tonight.

0: That was I'm Gone by Menzile Chester, a brand new one. And I just thought, Gilly has snippet Inyana, and let me know if it deserves to be on the Y20 chart or not. Otherwise, while we're still at it, to try and determine who gets to win this week's ultimate title. And of course, the name of the title is Ultimate Male Artist. And of course, Hensi and Ezra Nithings were going head to head. And of course, we needed those votes in. And Muzo King, I did get a few messages here. And they were very, very late. And there were so plenty because I only needed a tiebreaker. Marawizo King, right now, Hensi is standing at 3. And we got 4 more votes for Ezra Nithings. And of course, these ones are from B and I, Gaitli, as well as Cordelia Yang. Now, I did get a voice note from Gabby, so let's just hear what she or he has to say.
1: Ezra Lina love a good class, so. Nagatamale Ezra Lina love a good class, so. So, Nagatamale Ezra, what's up,
0: Hushap, Pongwana voted to Ezra, and he is our tiebreaker. So, congratulations, Ezra! Yep, that is our winner for this week's ultimate title. Boiturking, I have played quite a couple number of songs from these two artists, and I guess by talking about Amayale Ezra Nithings, and without a doubt, let me just give you a little snippet of why the people chose the dude.

0: And that is why the kids and the people and Uthuru King, everybody decided to go with Ezra Nathings. Congratulations to him once again. He is our winner for the Ultimate Male Artist Challenge. Otherwise, let us continue with the music. Let me serve you more. And coming up next at number 12, we have Work Original Remix by 267 Shay, Chabito, Scar, Cab, and Uthuru King. We've heard of Work. There's Work by Hippie Bambino. There's Work, the original one. And this is the original mix. And Uthuru King, this is what we want. We want everyone to come together to collaborate. And right after that, at number 11, we have Makelwane by Issa Sizdo, a very hard-working young lady who is making moves across borders as well as in the B-dub. So do make sure to catch that. Otherwise, let us continue with the music.
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0: That was Issa Sisto as well as Sam Got with Boma Kelwani. And I did mention that Weitsogore King, one of the people that are currently, one of the females, but I believe one of the people and the females that are currently dominating the music scene in the B-dub and across borders will definitely have to be Issa Sisto. She is amongst my list. Otherwise, this is Y20. And if you just joined us, this competition was just basically playing ultimate. A lot of people who listen to Y20 can just text me and ask me, ultimate, but today I saw it fit to play it. And our winner for this week was Ezra Nathan. Even the babies came out. This was my personal favorite vote. Thank you. Who you to so to you to hurry. Kuri, it's Ama Irene.
1: Nagatomale Ezra Lina Lavekat. So Nagatomale Ezra. Reception.
0: That voice in the back of my head, and he still wanted to tell me, Zoe, you know what? Not on a personal level, Ezra did things, and that is what we're trying to do. Mind you, this is not a competition. We just wanted to see Horwena as my listener of Y20. Because we play their songs either way, and we appreciate both of them. We appreciate what they're doing for the music scene. Otherwise, we have stepped into the second hour of the show. And of course, I cannot start it without giving you a little recap of the songs that we played in the first hour of the show. So, let me just give you a little something before we hop on to the top 10.
2: Number 20.

Yep, that is how we kickstart the second and final hour of the show. Now we're stepping into the hottest tracks, and these ones are the top 10 for this week. So it's okay, let us jump into it. Coming up next at number 10, we have My Oga by DJ Earth, as well as Zane Aftermath. Enjoy your number 10.

0: That was Mariana by Jordan Muzi and Juan Davy, coming your way at number 8 this week. And yes, if you just joined us, we are in the second hour of the show, and Yanong, it's official, we are entering the top 10. I've already played songs from number 10 until number 8, and of course number 10 for this week was My Oga by DJ Earth, as well as Zane Aftermath, and then after that it was Janice STFU by Drake, coming your way at number 9. And Wizard King, Drake did a legendary thing, and it looks like Wizard King, he dropped about 3 different albums at the same time. Kibo Iceman, Bombay of Honor, with 3 albums dropping at the same time. So Ronaldi Fennett, Aha Drake, we are really, really happy. We're really excited. We are jumping from one album to the other. We're taking in all this music that he has to offer. And we're thinking it is such a beautiful time in the music world. And then after that, Kimikila's Hamikela Yone Mariana by Jordan Muzi and Juan Davy. I'm still going to serve you with more music. At number 7 this week, we have Sedilaga by Credo V. Daniels, and this song is back again trending on TikTok after Hlumani, who is an actor on I think the show is called Skim Sam. He is currently acting the role of T-Boss. He was just driving around with his daughter, and his daughter was singing the song more backgrounding. She sounded so innocent, she sounded so angelic. It was so comforting. And so she was singing this particular song, Yone Sedilaga. It is such a beautiful time, and everyone is reacting to it. They're using it as a sound. It sounds so beautiful when you hear a child singing a song from the bottom of her heart. Otherwise, let us continue with the music. Let me not spoil it for you. Let me not talk too much, because so how nela Mike get Malawi. What's up,
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0: That was Apollo by Amantla Brown coming your way at number 6 this week. And one of the people that we need to clap hands for would definitely have to be Amantla Brown. Hey, she recently shared a video of her performing Koma Star. Remember, she was once a contestant there. And with her game, there was a video in their video in a Supaha Komoto. I forgot her name, but Komoto Khaswani. She was ululating, celebrating Amantla Brown. I think that is why she was very shattered, and she was sharing all the memories that she have with Ausu Komoto, and may her beautiful soul rest in peace. We are still going to continue with more music, but before we get to that, the Juice Box is coming up, and Wizard Gang, this is a time where now we get to discuss anything and everything. Every piping hot situation, every piping hot topic that we have, we are going to devour it. We're going to break it down into in the Juice Box. And one thing I have come to terms with is the fact that nobody lives forever. Kore tla ka di betse mo lifeing and we tsore king ha le so le go lebagane. That is the sad truth. Now people normally choose what gets to happen to their bodies once, you know, they pass away. It can be burying, or it can be cremation, etc., etc. Now let us look at this thing where people are doing. I'm seeing a lot of videos on my timeline, therefore I thought I should bring this matter to you guys. What do you think? So again, once people are cremated, sometimes the family can decide again, we are going to pour their ashes into the ocean, or we're going to pour their ashes in their favorite place. Say maybe that person liked hiking, but a hill, and they would spread the ashes around. Now, when I look at the comments, people are busy complaining. You guys need to stop that. Because imagine I'm at the beach, I'm sun tanning, I'm enjoying the waves. There's something in the wind. So a lot of people have been complaining, if you ever get cremated, please do not spread your ashes in public areas, in areas that people use. Put it in a secluded area, or put it in a urn. And that is what I want to hear your opinion on today. +26739 11066 is where you can hit me up and let me know what is the best place, or where's the best place for is it okay for people to scatter ashes of people who passed away, especially those who were cremated, in public spaces? Because in other countries now, they're saying no, they're saying nah, this is just wrong. And I want to, if ever it happens in the B-dub, would you be in a situation guys, you know, or guys, you know, if there's a sentimental message behind this? +26739 11066 is where you can hit me up and let me know what you think into this matter. Bato by Ghetto, what's up?
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0: That was Baba Yilwa coming your way at number three this week. It's a song by DJ Zimfe, DJ Funktone, DJ Lace, as well as Tobani White. We're talking again every time it's an again, like a Kakokalanzalabji are moto lele. It's a really, really, really, really dope song. Now we're stepping into the juice box, and this is where we get to discuss literally anything there is to talk about. What, Vivi?
1: I have a comment. Which mic is on here? Is it this one? Is it this one? Which one is it? Can you hear me? Yeah. Why are you acting so modest, like you haven't been going crazy while the song was playing in the background?
0: I'm trying to be a girly.
1: Girly for
0: me. My day.
1: You must show the people that the song is nice. You need to play that song back. Zinia did a thing there. Just gonna waltz over that song like it was nothing. How?
0: I'm trying to contain myself.
1: You know what the song is saying?
0: It's saying, isn't fight.
1: That's what the song is saying.
0: I know.
1: So
0: very much.
1: Every single morning when you wake up, you should play it.
0: It's a preach.
1: You know what I'm saying?
0: Of course. Okay, guys, Vivi, we're talking about our post and your motivational malating. Otherwise, a big shout out to DJ Zintle. They are fighting against us. Otherwise, Chomi, let us continue. You're still hanging out with your favorite radio princess. And of course, right now we're stepping into the juice box. This is where the conversations get a little bit uncomfortable and a little bit hotter. Because hey, things have been happening in the public spaces. And so I thought I should bring this matter to you as my listener. You tell your opinion in all of this. Now, we all know that when someone passes away, families want to honor them in a very, very special way. Now, some people choose to be buried while others choose to be cremated. But here is when things get a little bit interesting. Imagine, now when I pass away, I want to be cremated. Scatter my ashes, go, you know, some place where they used to go, say maybe in Kalehil, say maybe in the Okavango where they would fish, say maybe in the Notwani River, I don't know, where that people, those people used to go, and scatter my ashes to places I loved going. And the most popular one would definitely have to be the beach or at the oceans. You'd see people gathered there, and they just scatter the ashes all over the ocean. Loved traveling, so the ocean is a way of, you know, making their souls travel the entire world since they couldn't or since they loved to do it in real life. It sounds beautiful now, doesn't it? Yeah, no, imagine we get lile go hike gone ko khale jiki. The wind suddenly has ashes, or you went for fishing and wa bona hela gore nyae metsi a one la ka tlhogoteng. There's something in the water, and how do I live left, right and center? There is nothing that is burning. Me wa bona hela gore mo la ka tlhogoteng, it's ashes. And would you still be comfortable hanging around those places with the knowledge that this could possibly be someone's remains? Or when you see people actually doing it yourself, I love coming to the park, I love having a picnic weekly, and then you see people gathered by scattered the ashes where you and your friends normally chill. Because at the end of the day, public spaces belong to everyone. You know, they're not public, they're not private property. You know, that's I just get so spooked out when I talk about it. So here is the question. Should one's final wishes really outweigh everyone else's comfort? At the end of the day, where do we have to put our lovely people? Because I know there's an option of using an urn. You just put it by your bedside. any place this person loved being in the house, not to be in public spaces. And I did get a few messages here, and I just want to read them out. Some of them are really funny because this one is from Benny D. It's like throwing someone's spirit in a public place where the spirit is going to be wandering in the land of the living instead of sitting with dead people. And then Bukhadi came in with a message, not a public space, but individuals or families should find a way of keeping the ashes, maybe throw in their garden or in their farm. And then Murapedi, some religions release them into fast flowing river or just someone far away or just somewhere far away for the public. And then Kaina came in with, it's a no for me. Why do it in public spaces? Bukhulu keep them in an urn, kontlung. Imagine ashia thing, that I have to consume. And then there's another message that came from Emoji Face. Are imagine the ashes are thing. Do hella more breastending. Zedi hashele. Wali duma duman. And honestly speaking, that is what I'm thinking about. Hori, you're just there. You're just cruising in the public and you see ashes. Do ho ha ho ha ho no ho. Or you see people just spreading them out. I know in other countries, they're very much comfortable doing that, spreading out the ashes of their loved one in areas that they love going. But here's the thing, those are public areas, and so sometimes I feel some type of way. I see the sentiment behind it, but I just simply don't understand. Now, I did get a message from Gadi. I will play it in just a few. Otherwise, let us continue with the music, because coming up next at number two, we have Everybody Wanna Be In Love by Kevin Folo. Are ke rata paparazzo. A very huge one that is currently making waves in the in TikTok streets, and people are just trying to find out what Kevin Folo is saying. So it's looking ra conclude hela gore ga teke rata paparazzo, even though we don't know what paparazzo is. Chomi, let us enjoy the music. But my Good Hope, what's up?
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1: 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You, otherwise, it showed me we're still here and we're still kicking it, and we're about to go, we're about to unland. And we're taking it has been a wonderful time. If you just joined us, you're about to hop on to another hot show. We have a jalo hotel, the drop box by the mommy with the sauce today and next week. So I will definitely see you guys next week. Do make sure to hit me up on my social media platforms at Zoe Pilani or Zoe on air. Otherwise, show me. Do make sure to enjoy your number one. It is a song by Mandla Music featuring One Take 267. So enjoy your music. Bye.
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Ben coming through with Vax 99 featuring Josiah the Disciple with the song titled Solofelo right here on Yarn FM. Welcome to the show, bestie. It's 4:19 p.m. and that's your time on radio. Welcome back to the weekend. The Saturday afternoon I reserved just for you and me all the way until 6. My name is VVA, but you can call me the mummy with the sauce. Shout out to Zoe, man. I think we kind of had fun there at the end of our show. That last VN killed me because why oloka kadi esha samoto? But you know what? Listen, our show is all about music. Today's edition is about music and talent behind the decks in the first hour. And then a little sexual health education in the final hour. And every now and then, you need reminders, okay? But we're going to kick it off with some good music, gain some momentum, let you simmer over what the contents are going to be. And yeah, man, on the other side of this is K.E.B. Gabotakana, back-to-back with Moby Dixon, Love Color Spin. I love that both of these things are two major throwbacks. And yeah, man, welcome to the show, bestie.

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1: I did tell you that we were going to be getting into some music behind the deck. That mix right there was brought to you by Wave. I know you had the pleasure of getting to know him last week Saturday, but if you haven't, we're going to bring him back one more time because this mix was definitely more than fire. I wish this was a Sunday afternoon and I was out for a drive. And you know, you just have, you know, your hair loose, you're looking pretty, you're smelling nice, and there's like a smell of the barbecue. You have yourself a glass of some cold, nice one. Oh, this mix is so smooth. I don't know, man. It makes me want to call up a friend and say, hey, yo, what you doing? Where you at? Can we go? Shout out to Wave, man, one more time for the boy. That one was a great one. Listen, man, we're going to close off this particular hour with a very gorgeous track from Mposi Bina alongside DJ Coochie and make it all the way to the second hour of the show. I don't know what rhyme. Right now, I would be having this conversation with you with a can of Coke or a can of an energy drink to get me through the hour. But now I see myself drinking tea. Yo, it's cold. Aye, shoo, man. It's too cold. But anyway, we still continue with the music even if the blizzard is upon us, all right? As VVA, this is The Dropbox and you're listening to Yarn FM. Lift the music.
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1: Pop that thing, let it clap, let it clap. Ride this, while you sit on my
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1: lap.
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1: Spread them cheeks, let me see that. Shake that, like you out of control. That thing to your throat gets sore. Bend it on down, put your face on the floor. That to your legs can't stand. High freak.

It's the baby coming through with Pop That Thing. In the second hour of the show, you're listening to Yarn FM, Live the Music. And this right here is the Dropbox, and we're on and all the way until 6 p.m. If you just joined in, my name is VVA. And we're up until 6 p.m., but between then and now, then it's more fire music. Speaking of, yesterday, I received a teaser of some new music that will be dropping very soon. On the 30th of June, Linus Ratang and Lera have collaborated on a track, and it will be dropping... When is the 30th of June? Me, I'm thinking was somewhere between the second and third week. But yeah, that new is gonna be coming up. It's called Mabaka. So you might wanna, you know, keep your eye out for that one, or your ear out rather, on Yarn FM, because you know it's definitely gonna drop here first before it drops anywhere else. Come on now. Come on. This is where you get your new and your love music. It's called Dibaka. So make sure that you check it out. It is dropping the 30th of June. Stay glued. I might just give you a teaser. I don't know. In the meantime, Calvin Fallow with Everybody Wanna Be In Love. 267 Shea on the other side with Chabito. Big S-C-A-R as well as K-E-B and Subtle Night with Work. Now, yesterday in the interview, he did say that they were working on the video and the visuals of this. He was on site with Chabito, with Fella. There was also K-Dot. I don't know who else was here, if I remember well. Yeah, that was all of them. And so it's something nice that you should be looking forward to. Anyway, Everybody Wanna Fall In Love, Calvin Fallow, is coming up. Make sure that you stay tuned. But where be that you? 92.9 FM.

0: I really love this track. I think I'm falling in love with it the more I listen to it. Listen, you know, it's Work, the OG mix, 267 Shay featuring Chabito, biggest C-A-R-K-E-B, as well as Civil Knight on that one. Mr. Mayless Khoa from my lips, okay? Right about now, I want you to be honest. Hand over Bible, okay? This is the naked truth, absolute honesty. Why is it that it's easier for us? It's very easier for us to talk about condoms and protection and we're pushing out in people. What? But you never think of, oh, I like this person. I want to do stuff for this person. Why is that never the case? Why is the agenda always, no, but we're using condoms. No, but we must know the status first. People are now falling back in love with the idea of a talking stage. So as we fall in love with the idea again, why don't we normalize testing before, during, and after relationships? How do you know? Are people scared of the conversation? Is it because of stigma? Do you have trust issues after that? You know, are you afraid of being judged, or we are simply not having honest conversations? Because if you can't be honest with asking somebody about their sexual health, how are you going to be honest that you're sitting in the relationship? If you truly want to be in the relationship. The foundation of your relationship is not built on honesty. I want you to be real with me today. No judgment, no fillers. This is the naked truth. Send through your thoughts, voice notes, and experiences right now to the WhatsApp line, +2673911066. We unpack the conversation in full at 5:37 right about now. Azan, get a heavy K and Amatle Rasa, as well as an easy music on the other side of this one.
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0: The Sister Isto, Issa Sister featuring Mawu Bladiza, and the song is titled Yalimala, right here on Yarn FM. Listen, man, it is 5:41 and we're having this intense conversation that condoms conversations are normal now. You guys can sit across each other and say, listen, we need to start using a condom, or the best yet, stop using one. But why is it that HIV testing is still an uncomfortable conversation? If somebody has seen you naked, there is no other vulnerability worse than that. If they've seen places that they shouldn't see or people shouldn't see, then conversations after that should be simple. What else is difficult? We've gotten that out of the way. So why not introduce a conversation that matters to the both of you and your health? We do know that one-night stands exist, but apart from those, why are we not a nation, a young nation that puts its sexual health bill? Because these stats, I don't know if you've been paying attention, but these stats that have been coming out lately about the HIV infection rates and prevalence in certain areas and either new infections or the skyrocketing number of teen mothers as well is so scary. And I don't know if we're not doing enough. There was a lot of work. If you grew up around my 2009s and 2010s, there was that intense, you know, deliberate movement by our government to actually get people to test, get people to know their status, you know, get people to follow certain protocols when dealing with either when helping out an accident scene, all of those things that were trying to ease the tension over the pandemic at the time that was HIV/AIDS. And it seems like we walked into, you know, the age of PrEP, the age of and we treat HIV as it's just that other thing that we'll prevent with tablets. So but why aren't we taking care of our own health? I have a message that came in here from Ali. It says, sometimes when you ask someone to get tested before starting a relationship or becoming intimate, they feel offended and think you don't trust them. Others believe that testing is simply a reasonable step that shows respect and care for each other's health. Do you think asking a partner to test before starting a relationship is a sign of distrust, or it's a mature and responsible thing to do? It is a mature and responsible thing to do. And for the fact that that person is going to question you and say, I feel disrespectful, then they're not mature enough to be in a relationship in the first place. They are not mature at all. If you are a person who's about your sexual health, you cannot be in a relationship with somebody who doesn't care for their sexual health. But it is very important also to understand that not everybody is from the same background where in a safe space. So sometimes you need to understand that person first. Okay, I understand you feel a bit disrespected or distracted. What is the reason? How should I have approached this? Because now I feel this way. The red flag is raised when they do not want to hear your side of the story, and it becomes an issue of blocking off the fact that you're proposing this thing. Then because then that relationship is not for you. If we are unable to have uncomfortable conversations that better our life as two people in an intimate relationship, there is no reason for us to be there in the first place. Do you understand me? Your sexual health is your responsibility. There's nobody who's going to come and say, oh, Vivi, did you test? Test for what? It is your responsibility to make sure that happens. I have another message that came in here. It says, in many relationships, conversations around sex are already awkward, so HIV testing feels even heavier. I don't think that should be the case. I understand, but that should be the case. But my point still stands, Hore, as long as we've gotten over the part where you've seen the part that's unmilitarized, you should be able to sit down and garner some strength. If that person is going to be your person for life, then the vulnerable parts, both emotionally, psychologically, and physically, they must know. Last message before we close off this topic. The real problem isn't the test. It is the lack of open communication in relationships. Brings us back to the same thing. We need to learn how to be more vocal and verbal about certain things. Women, Basadi, days are over when we try to play, you know, guess what I'm thinking. You must let him know. Azang, gere mabele and wait for this poor man to guess what you're thinking, what you're feeling, and how, what you want to do. If the step is you saying, listen, after sex, I want to get a morning after pill, I also want to do this ABC, that is your decision, it is your body, and you need to make it, but also make it known. Ne? If it's a matter of you guys are sitting down and like, me, I've been with XY number of people, yeah, me, I've done XY things, it is very important. Some people are carriers and they don't even know it. They carry the virus. Me is a soupe. I don't know what the scientific term for it is called. They are asymptomatic. No signs at all. But they are the carriers. And you never know if how susceptible your body is to getting the virus or any other STI an ST infection, right? So protection shouldn't start and end with condoms. Knowing your status matters too. And that is how we end this discussion. I want you to remember, no one is responsible for your sexual health. That's my two cents. Let's bump to Easy Musica and Meldy and the Badzi with Commander before me and I, you and I, part ways.
1: Right now, we're going to get back to the music. So turn it

That is all the time that I have with you today. A massive love to anybody and everybody who has tuned in, called in, and kept the energy alive. Listen, it was an interesting conversation that I had with you, all right? You really, really, really made this one for the books. There's some messages that I couldn't read here. Okay, believe me, I wanted to read your message to me, but hey, graphic. Too graphic. My name is VVA. Do catch me on Facebook at VVA and on Instagram and TikTok at The Real VVA _. But when we're experiencing a cold front, it is really, really cold. Juni otseni kaletletseng. So make sure that you stay warm. Keep those little babies warm, leboni. Make sure that boba tlatlaganye ditse Vaseline every other second. Baska ba papalla dihatlego. Coming up next, Ritumet is sliding through with our Flow and Glow all the way until 9 p.m. So make sure that you stay tuned. In the meantime, we've got some fire tracks lined up for you.

0: 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I'm out like a titty. 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

0: Otis Fraser featuring Elderman with their song Soulmate. And they were so right in those last few lines of the song. They said that we have so much left to discover. Indeed we do. Welcome to Flow and Glow on Yarne FM. This is your vibrant hub for Botswana's youth culture, the sounds we move to, and the trend shaping right now. 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You're hanging out with your fave babe, Ritu Metse, keeping you company all the way until 9 p.m., delivering the perfect blend of entertainment, education, and empowerment. Coming up next, we're getting into a song called Book of Love by Osaka San, and then we're going to hear from a late great legend. He goes by the name of ATI with the song Homo. Ritumetse.
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0: We're about to jump into the 360 rundown right here on Flow and Glow. And that is when I hit you with breaking news and trends and styles, fashion, new music releases, new fashion releases, event experiences, and all that good stuff. So I'm going to be letting you know on what you should be attending next month even. You see, I'm a little bit of a planner. Sometimes I'm a bit jacharach and a scatterbrain. But you know, other times I'm a little bit of a planner. So next year, I know Beyonce is going on tour. And I know this because this year, she's about to release an album. And I know that because that's been her trend for the past 4 years. Drop an album, the next year, go on tour. Drop an album, the next year, go on tour. So now, Mina, I know I'm saving up to go to Beyonce's tour. So I'm saying, let's plan for July nicely together. Next month, there are lots of hotspots around the country, around Gaborone as well, that you want to be at, that you want to enjoy with your friends. Don't let the winter slow you down. Don't let it get you down. You rest, you rust. So don't touch that down. Enjoy the good music and hear about where you're supposed to be. Takatukwane Lerato, 104.6
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0: 360 Rundown on Flow and Glow.
1: All right, we're about to jump into the 360 Rundown. That was Life Sentence by J. Cole. And let me just text you a little bit about that song real quick. So the concept, life sentence, plays on the literal meaning of doing life in prison. So J. Cole uses the jail term as a metaphor for his long-term marriage and commitment to his wife, framing deep loyalty as both a vow and a responsibility. He goes on to talk about how it was difficult to remain not a cheater in the music industry because of all the temptations and all that good stuff, especially when he was blowing up. But apparently, according to him, he never faltered, even though there have been rumors that he has, and he even sings in his songs that he has. It's just confusing, I guess, but we move anyway. So now, on the 360 Rundown, since we're talking about hip-hop anyway, let me just start off with Why So Group. They are back at it, presenting the most exclusive hip-hop experience. It's coming at you at the end of this month, the 27th of June. A ticket is 600 pula and it admits two people. A location is private because, I mean, it is an exclusive party. You'll get the location if you're supposed to be there. You'll know who's there if you're supposed to know. But afterwards, obviously, I'm going to fill you in if you didn't manage to go. Your ticket includes two exclusive reusable YSO group cups, a welcome drink on arrival, and a premium warehouse experience like no other. So no, you're not going to be outside in the grass in the fields cold with all the wind. No, you're inside. Don't worry about it. But if you're not just two, maybe you're going as a group, there are table bookings as well. There's a package for one, the 2,000, it admits two. And there's a package, the second one, it's 6,000 pula. And the third package is called the Dawn's Table, is 10,000 pula, and it admits eight people. It's 6,000 pula bar tab, habili with one refill, eight food vouchers, secure lounge seating, dedicated waiter, and secure parking. So do reserve your table. You can contact them info@ysogroup.com or +267 77 890 577. And for sure, Team Unmuted 267 is gonna be there in full effect, as well as featuring Teho Worldwide at YSO and Friends Warehouse Edition. So do be there. I think it's the fifth one, and it happens every single year. So if you're not there this year, I guess try again next year or something. But another spot that you should definitely be checking out next month is Beats and Rhythms. I thought the hell, you should be going to Beats and Rhythms every single month. Every single time Beats and Rhythms is there, you must also be there. Go hug Fouls and say well done, because it's always such a good time. So Beats and Rhythms focuses on hip-hop. It focuses on Afrobeats and R&B especially. So they are having a block party in Block Industrial. So it's basically R&B, dancehall, hip-hop, and Afrobeats. So on the date, on the lineup, we are going to be having Chabito and Pixie hosting and emceeing the event. Then we're going to be having Miss Daisy on the ones and twos. And Miss Daisy actually used to be my resident DJ back then when I was doing the culture. So I always love her sets. Always excited to hear that. Neo Played It is another one that I'm excited to hear, because he stays playing that hip-hop. And I like hip-hop. You know, I'm a hip-hop girly. I never go a day without that lip gloss and hoops combo. Fouls is obviously going to be playing. We're also going to be having some international talents. Jabba Jaw is going to be there. Spontaneous DJ is going to be there. As well as Sanchez Africa, Cody, Lintoto, and DJ Q. So it's going to be going down from 3 p.m. until late. You don't have to be there in the nighttime the whole time. Like, who really wants to be out that late? Unless you're a real groovist. You know, those people who are out every single weekend. You have stamina. Yeah. And it's for you guys. So it's going down next week. Not next week. It's going down next month. Saturday, the 4th of July. Beats and Rhythms, do be there. And there are early bird prices. Everyone, just get a ticket. Don't walk in nicely. Otherwise, the prices do go up at the gate. Now, I'm telling you, these are the spots to be this month and next month. It's the 27th of June for YSO and Friends. 600 pula ticket for two. And then it's the 4th of July for Beats and Rhythms. And I'm telling you, if you like to dance, if you like to jive, if you like to just go somewhere and listen to music and just like take your shots and drink your cocktail, tails and wind your waist and get in the circle and watch people in the circle and get out the circle and just have a good time, both of those places are where you need to be. So tune in again next week, same time, same place, for the 360 Rundown, where I let you know all about what you need to in your world of hip-hop.
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1: 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Coming up next is High Key by Ari Lennox. And then we're going to jump into some local music. 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

0: beautiful music taking us into the second hour of Flow and Glow right here on Yarana FM. You're still hanging out with your fave babe Ritu Mates, and coming up next to introduce us is Tyla with her song Bliss. Then we're going to be hearing from Beat Soul with their song Serenity, and I have no idea what's going on with all the song titles on the show tonight in the playlist. It's just been so cute. We started with like Book of Love, there was something about, yeah, there was Soulmate here. Oh, like it's just, I don't know, it's adorable, man. Hopefully maybe you are relating to those words, maybe you are relating to these nice songs, or maybe your vibe is I just want my cheese, want my zaka, whatever it is, I got it for you right here.
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1: 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Now, Sandy Joe Tamahan, Tata, Sandy Joe Tamahan, Tata gentlemen. 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After 3 years now, Tamahan, Sandy Joe Tamahan.
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2: Bellabo, unbreak my heart, little Tony Braxton. Are she's not my lover, Michael Jackson. 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
1: 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Welcome to the second hour of Flow and Glow. This is your vibrant hub for Botswana's youth culture, the sounds we move to, and the trends shaping right now. A space where young voices come together to connect, express, and be heard. 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You're hanging out with your fave babe, Ritu Metse, keeping you company all the way until 9 p.m., delivering the perfect blend of entertainment, education, and empowerment. Coming up next, we're getting into a song called Is It by Tyler, because you know this hour, we're actually going to be talking a little bit about relationships and how the game is kind of cold like the weather. Like we just got out that song, Mjolo Ship by Tudo and Samba T, and they were going off about how it was terrible for them. Tyler's going off about

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3: 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Until

0: Okay, remember how I said we're going to talk about relationships and all that good stuff in this hour? Yeah, let's get into it. That was Zakapa by Low Bass DJ. And I think it's really a nice vibe to set us in mood for flow and glow right now. We're actually about halfway through the show. So let's get to chatting, okay? I'm going to get all up in your business. So I just want to know real quick. Okay, so I know a man who is recently divorced. And, you know, there's always been rumors about this man stepping out on his wife and, you know, cheating over the years. But now that this man is single, it seems like he's more open about having women around and having girlfriends, I suppose, right? So it just got me thinking, when is, like, the appropriate time to move on from a relationship? Like, how long is too long? How little is too little? Like, what are the rules in Mjoloship and all that good stuff? Honestly, I don't know. Can we just talk about it? We've
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0: So I got a message saying that I hit a nerve asking about people's relationship status and how everything is going. But you know what? Uzoba strong. You're not going to die. Just let me know on +267 391 066 what's going on with you. And hopefully you can aspire to the next song that's about to play. It's No One by Alicia Keys. 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
3: It's your fave, babe, Ritu Mensa, right here on Flow and Glow. You're tuned into Yarun FM. The question was, how soon is too soon to move on to another relationship? And here are the replies. I'm going to just go through it once because I think it's absolutely insane. And I want to get through, I want everyone to shine because, and I think it must be known that this is the general thought. And it's sickening, okay? How soon is too soon to move into a relationship? Masego said 1 hour. Give it 2 hours before moving on. I feel like 1 hour, you didn't love them. 2 hours is more reasonable. Lungile said, ooh, so people move to another relationship. I thought we only add. If we want another one, then we add again and we keep moving. We don't move on. We just add some more. Likey said, 2 minutes after announcement is when it's all right to move on. Then both said, there's always waiting list on us girls, so line must move it fast, bafazi. Kitumetse said, immediately. I bath and go to the mall and Facebook and say hi to the one which has been dormant. Tabo said, it's more like football tactics. You just attack immediately. Attack, strike, once like thunderstorm. No time for delays. Boyipelo said, as soon as the signs of being unwanted start showing. Pona said, I now know the importance of having a plan B. Homoto said, when he thinks you forgave him, attack! But I think these replies are just absolutely insane. And you know what? That's just the first half. And I'm going to get through it. But like, just what happened to healing after a relationship? Hey, after about 2 minutes, 2 hours, not 1 hour. 1 hour is big mean, 2 hours is reasonable. Hey, man, I have to know immediately after I'm broken up with, I go bath and I go to Facebook and I just start texting. Ah, were you just on the lookout the whole time? What's going on? Anyway, part two. How soon is too soon to move on into another relationship? Hosa said, you move on while you are still in there. Lesoho said, you can move on whenever. There's no time frame. Jaja said, the way I move on to another scripture from the Bible after gaining knowledge and wisdom. If you take time to move, it shows mental disorder. This person basically just said that if you grieve your relationship and if you're heartbroken, then you're sick in the head. And I don't actually know what that means. But apparently, you must just keep moving. You rest, I guess. Shala said, phantoms don't move on. They disappear and appear somewhere else. And then they disappear and reappear again. Ona said, we broke up on Monday. Wednesday, I started a new talking stage. Thursday, first meetup. Friday, I'll sleep over. And I'm like, okay, wow. As soon as you find another person, it's not like others have been trying their luck on you. You've just been rejecting them. So just hit one up and start direct. So you guys have been keeping notes of these things. Like, this is what you mean when you say you have a roster. You're not joking. You actually have a list of people that you, like a black book. Like guys from the 90s, from back in the day. This is insane work. What happened to just being with one person and dating that one person? And I'm asking that because, you know, hey, it's not a joke out here. You're talking about moving on within the same week. Do you know the HIV and AIDS rates and stats? I'm going to hit you with them for a second because y'all think it's play. There's nothing to play with here. This is your health. It's your health. Botswana has an adult HIV prevalence of about 20% amongst adults aged 15 to 64. But it is a global leader in epidemic control also. We have been working. We have been doing the work. And HIV and AIDS is not the death sentence that it used to be even maybe 2-3 decades ago. There's medicine. There's help. The stigmas don't even matter, man. Just go get your health care. Go and get tested. Don't think about, what others are going to think. Oh my God, but you are the person who has to live with those consequences. Don't worry about what other people are going to think. Worry about your health. Worry about yourself. And also make sure to take care of the people that you are engaging with as well. Be honest and open. That's the only way that sexual encounters are fun, for real. If you're being honest and being open. If not, then what are you doing? So, like I said, about 20% of adults aged 15 to 64 in Botswana have HIV and AIDS. And there's viral suppression. Over 90% of all people living with HIV in Botswana are virally suppressed, nearly eliminating the risk of transmitting the virus to others, which is absolutely good news. Also, mother-to-child transmission, Botswana has been recognized with gold-tier status by the World Health Organization for nearly eliminating mother-to-child HIV transmission. So we are doing better and things are looking brighter. However, there is still work to do, and it is our responsibility to take care of ourselves and the people around us. So stay woke and just stay awake. And apparently, just live your life. It doesn't matter how soon you move on from a relationship. You just go. Apparently, it does not matter anymore. You just go. And hey, Rasta, cheating. I can't get with it. The game is cold. But anyway, the next song coming up is Funawen by Mr. Chance featuring Aileen Bright. Maybe you're feeling a little hurt like me.
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1: Welcome to the third and final hour of Flow and Glow right here on Yarona FM. You're still hanging out with your fave, Babri Dumetse. And as always, nothing but amazing vibes and music coming up. Right now was Robo Chance by Robotic OFC and King Donna. And just now we're going to get into a song called Michael Jackson, which is a bit dicey considering the documentary that was just released on Netflix right now. There's a lot of discourse surrounding Michael Jackson and has been for years in so many different ways, positively and negatively. But anyway, that song is Michael Jackson by William Nas KRM. Then we're going to be hearing Rejection from Dintle on the track. Don't touch that dial. Please do continue to enjoy.
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0: That was Rejection by Dintle on the track. And we're about to get into a little bit of a serious topic. We're discussing our health, the health that we can't necessarily see, our mental health. How are you doing in your head? How are you doing in your mind? You know, I always say and I always try to remember that your head and your mind is the only place that you have to live in forever. So please make sure that it's a nice place to be in. So, as Botswana, we are facing a severe mental health crisis. The prevalence of depression ranges from 28% to 40.9%, rounding up 41% in urban primary care settings, with over 43,000 people affected nationwide. Nationally, our average for suicide deaths reported every year is around 300. So, clearly, there's an issue here. There's something that we need to talk about. There's something that needs to be addressed. And most of the things, people think that we shouldn't talk about this. It should just, you know, keep it quiet. Just pray or whatever. It'll go away. Or just ignore it. It'll go away. And then you start developing these bad coping mechanisms, like depending on alcohol or substances. And, you know, the kids are on drugs. People are on drugs. And it's really terrible out here. And there's so many different factors that factor into bad mental health, like living in poverty, like bad education, like the bad unemployment rate, so many different things that can affect all of us. So let's just take a few minutes to check back in with ourselves. And here are a few practical tips for dealing with anxiety. I hope maybe this can help you or somebody that you know.
1: Anxiety is the body's natural response to danger. When our cave-dwelling selves got into trouble, our primitive brains would trigger an anxiety response to help us deal with a life-threatening situation. This is known as the fight, flight, or freeze response. Once we'd dealt with the danger, the anxious feeling would subside and we'd feel normal again. The problem is, our brains haven't changed an awful lot since then, and they can still perceive everyday stresses as life-threatening. When the responses aren't dealt with properly, they can build up over time and cause anxiety disorders. Here are 9 practical tips to help you start living with anxiety. Learn. The more you know about anxiety, the better. There are a ton of books, podcasts, and videos out there to get you started. Sleep. Establishing a good sleep routine and getting the right amount of sleep will help reduce anxiety. Dreaming helps the brain declutter itself of those unresolved anxiety responses. Exercise. Getting plenty of exercise reduces the amount of stress hormones in your body, which build up when your body goes into fight or flight mode. Don't smoke. People often smoke to calm their nerves, but cigarettes actually contain substances that can trigger anxiety and trick your body into fight or flight mode. Diet. Too much sugar can cause anxiety, as can coffee, tea, and alcohol. Eating a healthy, balanced diet helps reduce anxiety. Positive thinking. When you're having negative thoughts, challenge them. Repeat positive thoughts instead. Anxiety can't take hold when you're in a positive frame of mind. Visualize success. The primitive brain doesn't know the difference between imaginary threats and real ones. So instead of constantly worrying about failure, treat stressful scenarios as a challenge. Visualize yourself succeeding, and you might be pleasantly surprised. Relax. Try some guided meditation, mindfulness in household tasks, or just spend some time doing something you really enjoy. Give your brain a break from its cycle of negative thinking, even if it's just for a short time. Therapy. Seeking help from a professional therapist can help you form a game plan in dealing with anxiety, as well as offering a different perspective and alternative methods of treatment. Anxiety can often feel like an unwinnable fight, so it helps to have someone in your corner.
0: Honestly, it's very important to just reach out to people And remember, community, we're not supposed to be going through life by ourselves, all alone. We are humans. We are supposed to have community. We're supposed to have connection. Love is literally what pushes us through anything. Don't you live for the love of your spouse, the love of your children, to love your children, or for the love of the money, or whatever it is. Maybe you just really love the sun and the grass and the trees and whatever, man. Just check in with yourself and go back to your roots. Go back to what makes you happy. Go back to what makes you feel good and continue to do those things. As long as you're not harming yourself or you're not harming anybody else, please go about your life and go about your business. And other people need to mind, their business. I swear, we would have less miserable people in the world if we all just focused on ourselves a little bit more. I promise. It's very possible if you just believe. Now, we are going to keep on moving. And it's a Saturday night. We can't forget that. Now, we were just talking about hectic things, our mental health and all that good stuff. And we mustn't forget that. But, like, let's dance a bit. Let's move our waist. Let's jive. Let's just move our feet or something. So, let's say Scooter Baba Yemo Mama Shai Numbers, the Scooter Baba remix by Woodblock DJs featuring Boozy Lee, Kane Keith, Casper Nyoves, Questa, Tony Diamond, and Volesto, Set It Off, and Smololo. Please do enjoy.
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I want to take this time to remind you to just go kiss whoever you love and just express your love for them, because, you know, things can disappear so quickly. 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That song was My Orga by DJ Earth and Zayn Aftermath. Now let's get into a little quick reminder, because I want to tell you, please do follow us on social media at Yarona FM on TikTok, Facebook, Instagram. We're on Threads. We're on X, which used to be called Twitter. We're on Apple Music. 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You can hear live recents and nice hot moments from your favorite shows during the week and the weekend as well. It's all just flavorlicious stuff on Yarona FM, including the music. That's why we say we live the music. You become the music. You dance the music. You move the music. You breathe the music. That's why our hearts have beats, man. Music is life. If you, I swear, music is so beautiful. Everybody, anyone and anybody should be able to find the kind of music that works for them, that they can relate to. And if they can't, then you know what, just go ahead and make that music or something, or fund the arts so that a young artist who can make that music does so. Because if we don't rep us, then who will? Support your local artists, support your local entrepreneurs, and support your local athletes. Because like I said, if we don't rep us, then who will? Now, it's almost 8:30. I'm going to start a bit early because why not? I mean, it's party time, it's groove time, it's dance time. So we're going to get into our Flow and Glow mix. That is when DJ Flame Season graces us on the ones and twos with whatever he is feeling, whatever he wants us to jive to. And sometimes he switches up the genre, sometimes he switches it, everything up completely. And I never listen ahead because I want to experience this moment with you. You know, it's you and me. It's intimate here. I mean, well, we're just talking about the love of music and all that stuff. Live the music. So do enjoy this set by DJ Flame Season tonight on Flow and Glow.

0: Okay, I hate to be that person, but I'm about to bring it down as it's about to climax. And I'm doing that because this is just your prize. Like, the party is here for sure. But, I mean, it's a Saturday night. This is just where you're supposed to start off for the night. You're not supposed to end here. And it is about that time for us to say bye-bye to each other. So I hope you had as much fun as I did these past 3 hours on Flow and Glow. Tune in next week, same time, same place, 6 to 9 p.m. right here on Yaron FM for the same great flavor. 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